0: Love me a little JoJo Mason on a KX Win Sticker Wednesday. Let me down easy on KX 94.7. It is 8:17. Up on the KX Facebook page tonight, that is where you will find tonight's quiz question. Here it is. Let's quiz that noggin of yours. The average person under the age of 35 does this for 3.5 hours a day. The average person under the age of 35 does this for 3.5 hours a day. Do you got a guess for me? You can weigh in up on the KX Facebook page. You can always fire me a text if that's easier. 905-667-1947. Think about it, and I'll have the answer for you a little bit later on this hour.
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0: It's 20 after 8. The average person under the age of 35 does this for 3.5 hours a day. Got some texts here from Joanne, Craig, and Gary. Joanne says Google searching. That's a good one. Craig's going with eating or preparing food. And Gary says scrolling the Instagram reels. All great guesses. Not the answer we're looking for tonight. Keep them coming. 905-667-1947 as we roll into another long ride tonight with Luke Combs on KX 94.7. 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

Tenille Towns and somebody's daughter. Tenille is going to be live at the legendary Horseshoe Tavern in Toronto on the 10th as we continue to roll through this long ride tonight with George Burge and Luke Bryan on KX 94.7.

0: New Country, KX 94.7. We are streaming it live on Alexa this evening with Josh Stumpf's latest, Johnny Walker, Back to Me. Josh is up for Breakthrough Artist of the Year at September's Canadian Country Music Awards. The hardware will be handed out in Saskatoon this September. It is 8:47. How you doing? It's Mikey. So quiz, the quiz question, the average person under the age of 35 does this for 3.5 hours a day. A lot of great guesses up on the KX Facebook page. A lot of people weighing in with doom scrolling, just sitting there on their phone, scrolling through social media. The answer is wearing headphones or even earbuds. The average person under the age of 35 will just rock headphones for about 3.5 hours a day. Thanks for playing along. I'm going to fill your head with some Morris's knowledge again this weekend with Kenny's latest coming up, and Darius Rucker will get us right back into another long ride straight ahead.
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0: 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His latest on the way as we get you right back into another long ride tonight with Darius Rucker on KX 94.7.

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1: Hey, it's Carter Faith. You're about to hear Betty. 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

0: 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James Barker Band and Somebody I Know. The James Barker Band will be performing at the Taste for Hospice Niagara Food and Beverage event. This incredible event, raising funds for such a great cause, the Taste for Hospice Niagara, will be happening on September the 11th at the Balls Falls Conservation Area. An all-inclusive evening of food, drinks, and live music with the James Barker Band. It is happening Friday, September the 11th. If you'd like to go, there are still some tickets left. You can click the link to buy them over on our concerts page at kx947.fm. Jade Eagleson coming up, and Max McNown. He's going to get us right back into another long ride of new country straight ahead.
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0: Right back into another long ride. Jade Eagleson on deck after Max McNown. Here's the Brown Eyes song. 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
1: 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This is my new song, Phone Keys Wallet. Boy, you know I lose my head. 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

day, Potts Farm was a place to go. 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I'm tired of talking, man. Y'all ain't listening. Them old

0: 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No, we are streaming it live on Google Home tonight with Megan Patrick's Safe Place to Break, Ellen Morgan too with I Can't Love You Anymore. Ella is launching a peaches and honey energy drink. The drink has, quote, brain-boosting ingredients along with zero sugar. Ella is working with Bum Energy and Raw Nutrition to grow the line. She says that she wants to build a brand that goes beyond music. She says it's just finding footing in this new life that I have where so many people care about what I'm doing. So coming down the line, maybe later this year, peaches and honey, this brand new energy drink from Ella Langley. Riley Green on the way, and Luke Bryan going to mix up some margaritas with him next.
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0: 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Madeline Merlot, too, with Tim and Faith. Hey, it's Mikey. Appreciate the company on this Wednesday, July 29th. Jack Parr debuted as the host of The Tonight Show on this date way back in 1957. In 81, 700 million people watched Prince Charles and Prince Diana get married. And in 1983, National Lampoon's Vacation debuted in theaters. Dean Brody coming up, and Zach Topp, he's going to get us right back into another long ride of new country up next, no lie.
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Tim and the Glory Boys with Slow Go the Days on KX. Jelly Roll 2, his latest Hands Up. Jelly filmed the music video for that tune at the San Quentin Rehabilitation Center out in San Francisco. And those appearing in the video as his backing band are actual inmates at the facility. Tyler Joe Miller on the way as we continue this long ride tonight with Corey Kent and Co Wetzel on KX 94.7.

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0: 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Cameron leads the way with a bunch of CCMA award nominations. Something tells me he's going to win a trophy or two out in Saskatoon in September. How you doing? It's Mikey coming up tomorrow morning. Toph and Emily will once again spin and reveal your Boots and Hearts song of the day. We've got Saturday tickets for Boots next week. It's hard to believe that Boots and Hearts is next weekend. We can get you there on Saturday with some day passes. The Chicks are headlining. Tony Stevens, Thelma and James, they're all going to be there. And we can get you there with our Boots and Hearts song of the day. So here's how that's going to work. Tomorrow morning, just after 8 o'clock, Toph and M, who is in for the Vacationing Melissa this week, will play that Boots and Hearts song of the day just after the 8 o'clock news. From there, make note of what that tune is, because you're going to need it when you hear either Linda or Durham replay it at some point during the day tomorrow. Ninth person to correctly text the word Boots when they hear that song of the day replayed, you are off to the festival. We've got Saturday day passes up for grabs all week long, but it all starts with your Boots and Hearts song of the day tomorrow morning on the ride.
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0: Jason Aldean, he's going to be bringing his Songs About Us tour to TD Coliseum right here in the Hammer on September the 17th. I've got his latest lined up for you after we sip on some tequila tonight with Dan and Shay on KX 94.7.

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0: Josh Stumps, Highway Money on KX94.7. Brad Paisley, too, slinging some mud on the tires as we gear up for the annual Festival of Friends. It starts on Friday afternoon. Dallas Smith, he's going to be headlining on Friday night. Dallas is actually going to be Linda's special guest in studio Friday morning, just after 9 o'clock. We'll get you all set up for the annual Festival of Friends. Our buddy Tebe, he's going to be performing on Sunday down at Gage Park. Tebe is going to be part of this all-encompassing 50th anniversary celebration concert. So Tebe's there on Sunday. Tommy Swick, the Red Hill Valleys, Dallas, of course, Shay Lynn, Bianca Bernardi. That is Country Day on Friday. We'd love to see you. 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And did I forget to mention, it is completely free. 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You just walk right in and enjoy some live country music on Friday. 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
0: Okay, somebody hand me one of those KX wind stickers. 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
1: Hey, it's Carter Faith. You're about to hear Betty. Betty is my fun little take on a cheating song. Betty's a Betty right now. She's here's my new song.
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1: Hey, it's Carter Faith. 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Betty is my fun little take on a cheating song. Betty's a Betty right now. She's free. 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

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Hey. What's up? It's Morgan Wallen here. There's no way you don't know me. Here's my song. Don't wait. 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

0: 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Good morning.
1: Good morning.
0: How's your day so far?
1: It's off to a good start.
0: Good start. We got coffee going. We're on the air. Nothing's broke yet. So
1: yet.
0: We're rolling, yeah. Hillary Swank, 52 today. Lisa Kudrow is 63. Neil McCoy is 68. And Arnold Schwarzenegger, 79. And Paul Anka, I think we have a clip out of him in our kitchen that we put faces on for some strange reason. But there you go, Paul Anka, 85. We're in for a nice one. Next couple of days, actually, the rest of the weekend. We'll get to that later. Sunny and 27 today. Humidex at 30. Northwest wind gusting to 40K. Sunny and 28 for Friday, which is perfect for the first day. Festival of Friends, Dallas Fitz 4, 9th Gage Park. Humidex 33. Right now, let's take a look around the Great Lake. Everybody reporting clear conditions. Niagara Falls, 18. Hamilton, 15. Toronto is 20. First check on the roads.
1: We've got one problem spot to report. Eastbound 401 Express at the 400. The right lane and right shoulder is blocked with a stall. And through Hamilton, the Lincoln, the Red Hill, Burlington Skyway, everything seems to be moving well. Of course, if you see traffic troubles, you can text us 905-667-1947. KX947 traffic continues.
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0: It's 5:33. Let's get going here. Coffee's on. Beautiful sunrise on the way. Nice couple of days here in KX Country straight ahead. Tim McGraw absolutely lit it up. The RBC Amphitheater just a couple weeks back. And here he is now with Live Like You Were Dying. KX 94.7, Hamilton's number one. Good morning.

0: pretty sure Mike Fuller's catching up with him today. He is going to have a banner year at the CCMAs. You're on that guy. Been awesome. 5:41, 30th of July, sunny and 27, humidex of 30, it's 15, over to traffic.
1: We've got new problems northbound Red Hill on-ramp to the QEW. It looks like there's a crash in the left lane there. Other than that, the Link and the Burlington Skyway are moving well. And one other problem spot out closer towards Toronto, eastbound 401 Express at the 400, the right lane and right shoulder are blocked with a stall. KX 94.7 traffic continues.
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0: She kept the hotel key. She must have forgot something else in the room, maybe. That's all about.
1: Maybe a hair straightener.
0: That's right. An elastic band. Emily in for Melissa here at 551. Oh, why? We're off to a nice start. Thursday, 30th of July. Weather-wise, sunny at 27, humidex 30. Enjoy the day. Bit of a north wind to deal with. Keeping the humidity down. It was really nice yesterday. Going to be beauty today and again tomorrow, the weekend. Well, we'll leave it right there. 15 and clear. How's traffic?
1: Those earlier problems, eastbound 401 Express at the 400. It looks like that has cleared up, but we do have some ongoing issues through Hamilton. The northbound Red Hill ramp to the Toronto-bound QEW got reports of a crash in the left lane there. If you've got an update on that or you spot traffic troubles, you can text us. 905-667-1947. KX947 traffic continues.
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0: 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Emily, thank you again, as always, for filling in for Melissa Walsh.
1: No problem.
0: Always appreciate it. This Facebook discussion that we're coming up with concerns me.
1: Why? It'll be fine. It's father-in-law day.
0: Yes. It is Father-in-Law Day, and what is our ask?
1: You have to be honest about it.
0: Yes.
1: Do you get along with your in-laws? We're not judging. If you want to be anonymous, you can text us.
0: No, I'll judge.
1: I can only speak for myself.
0: All right, so this is going to be a fun one on Facebook. 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On the poll question, I'm asking, how often do you shop on social media platforms like Facebook, Instagram, and TikTok?
1: They do have ads for everything everywhere.
0: Right? It's turned into one big giant advertising campaign.
1: It's crazy.
0: And I hate to say, but I get hooked on some of it. I know a lot of people use Facebook Marketplace. That also counts. Our poll question, we put that up on X. You can weigh in at KX947. You can also hit us up on the text line. We got Max McDowell and Chris Young coming up.
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0: It is 5:55. We'll get to Laura in a minute. We have Max McNowen lined up. It's Kent's Morning Ride, Thursday, July 30th. Beauty Sunrise on the way.

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1: Good morning. It is 6 o'clock. I'm Laura Hampshire with KX News, and we've got clear skies in Hamilton. 14 degrees right now. Checking traffic. Here's Emily.
2: Nothing too major to report so far this morning through Hamilton, the Lincoln, the Burlington Skyway. They are moving well. We do have one trouble spot northbound Red Hill ramp to the Toronto-bound QEW. Looks like there is a crash in the left lane there. KX 94.7 traffic continues.
1: Making news this hour, the shooting deaths of two teenagers in Stony Creek is believed to be retaliation for an earlier bear spray incident. Hamilton police have identified the victims of yesterday's shooting on Candlewood Drive as 18-year-old Abdul Malik Shibley and 16-year-old FF Benefif. Investigators believe at least six suspects were involved in an exchange of gunfire in the area, and they are appealing for surveillance video. The mayor of Hamilton is pushing for a youth wellness hub. Andrea Horvath said yesterday that she has spoken with the health minister and associate attorney general to establish one. The hubs provide access to mental health and substance use services, primary health care, peer support, education, and employment services. Horvath said young people and families need to get the help they need before challenges become crises. Christie Lake Conservation Area is going to remain closed today for an arson investigation. Two pavilions were set ablaze at the park yesterday morning, causing more than $1 million in damage. One of the heavily damaged structures contained the beach store and washroom facilities. WestJet has responded to a 72-hour strike notice by its cabin crew by issuing a lockout notice. Airline officials say it's their responsibility to ensure the integrity of the network and minimize the risk of stranding guests, crew, and aircraft. If the two sides can't make a deal, a strike could happen as early as Sunday. Life-saving

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1: Days a week. Algoma Steel is still losing money. It posted a second quarter net loss of $96 million, while revenue fell to $267 million from $589 million, and shipments also declined sharply. The company says tariff costs in the quarter totaled nearly $19 million, which is actually down from $64 million last year. Algoma says it is well positioned to meet growing demand from infrastructure, construction, and defense projects. Hamilton Food Share has received $10,000 from the Hamilton Steelworkers Area Council. The money was raised during this year's annual auction and golf tournament. Since 2006, the group has generously donated more than $159,000 to the organization to help provide fresh, nutritious food to its network of food banks and meal programs. In sports, the Blue Jays won the finale of their set against Washington 5-2, and the Hamilton Hammers are now hiring a game day team for its inaugural season. Weather is next.
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1: Checking your forecast, sunny but windy today, high of 27, Humidex near 30. Clear tonight, a low of 13. Tomorrow, sunny, high of 28. Then it looks like a chance of showers Saturday, 25. A chance of showers Sunday, 24. And mix of sun and cloud Monday with a high of 25. Currently, 14 in Hamilton. There's weather and more at KXCountry.fm.
6: We have a lot on the go this morning. Our poll question, I'm asking how often you shop on social media platforms, you know, like Facebook Marketplace, Instagram, even on TikTok. It's everywhere. And on Facebook, Emily, what is our ask?
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6: All right, we look forward to your comments on all our social media platforms. The coffee's on, Carter Faith is on deck. Start things off with our boys from the Left Coast Washboard Union.

0: That's okay. I have it on good authority that Benny dumped him.
1: Okay, so we're good.
0: Dumped him like a bad habit. All right.
2: Good call.
0: 6:13, that's Emily here from Melissa. We'll check in on traffic. It's the 30th of July. It's the last week of July. Heading into the August long weekend. Let's worry about the next couple of days as far as weather goes. Sunny and 27, humidex of 30. Bit of a north wind, that'll keep the humidity down. Sunny and 28 tomorrow, humidex 33. Right now, around the Great Lake, the Falls 17, Hamilton 14, Toronto 19. How's traffic?
2: We've got new problems. Eastbound 403 at Credit View. The left shoulder and left lane are blocked with a stall. Northbound 400 ramp to the eastbound 401. It looks like that is closed because of a collision that happened overnight. And northbound Red Hill ramp to the Toronto bound QEW through Hamilton. A crash blocking the left lane there. Of course, if you've got an update on that or you spot traffic troubles, we would love to hear from you. 905-667-1947. KX947 traffic continues.
3: 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Yeah.
4: To see who loves me online.
0: Just before we get to social media platforms, first question I want to ask Emily is, did you get chicken wings yesterday?
2: No.
0: You didn't, eh?
2: I didn't. I got busy.
0: Yeah, I know.
2: And it just didn't happen. I took a nap. I never take a nap. The whole afternoon yesterday was kind of a wash for me. So. Did you?
0: I did.
2: Oh, where'd you get them?
0: I got them. Heather had them in the freezer somewhere. She was working. I was working. And like you, the afternoon got away from me. I was then... I like to clean my garage.
2: Okay.
0: So I was doing that and organizing my new tools for my new tool chest Heather got me for my birthday. So she came home, she put the chicken wings in the fryer for me, and then she had to boogie because she was taking care of Cal, the grandson, so the daughter-in-law and the son-in-law could go out for dinner on a date night.
2: Oh, so nice.
0: Yeah. So anyway, short form is I had some wings.
2: You had some wings. I looked at DoorDash for the longest time thinking I'll just order in. Yeah. And then I was like, no, because I don't trust that it's going to get there hot.
0: The reason, yeah, I know what you're saying, right?
2: It's not the same.
0: Nope, I agree. So our text line, our boss, Brian Woodavine from Strode's Barbecue and Deli, who sponsors this fine radio program.
2: Good morning, Brian.
0: Good morning, Brian. And you saw he addressed you in the text.
2: He did, which is always lovely.
0: Share that with our listeners.
2: Brian wants to know, if I had a wish list for breakfast for tomorrow, what would I really, really, really, really, really, really want?
0: There you go. With us rolling into our 15th anniversary of being on the air here in KX.

0: So Brian's going to bring you some breakfast treats tomorrow, some barbecue. So make sure you respond to Brian. Maybe you want some wings.
1: The possibilities are what feels like limitless. It's music to my ears.
0: Okay. So we look forward to that. All right, Brian. 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
1: 15 years we've been here.
0: 15 years.
1: Well, at least you have.
0: Yeah, it's like the Rolling Stones. Why would we quit now? We're just starting to get it right.
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0: We need you to be honest with us today, and we will tell you why next, okay? 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

0: Joel Swindell, Chabie and Heads, Carolina. 624, the KX20 ride, Thursday, July 30th. I'm throwing things around over here. Oopsie. I'm in clumsy mode still. Sunny in 27, humid high 30. We're sitting at 14 in the Hammer, 17 in the Falls, 19 Toronto. How is traffic?
1: Those earlier problems, northbound Red Hill ramp to the Toronto bound QEW. It looks like that has all cleared up, but we've got some ongoing issues going on. Eastbound 403 at Credit View, the left shoulder and left lane are out with a stall. And northbound 400 ramp to the eastbound 401. Looks like all lanes are closed there due to an overnight collision. 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KX947 traffic continues.
0: Okay, listeners, we need you to be honest, please.
1: It's a loaded question.
0: KX947 Facebook page. Our discussion involves Father-in-Law Day.
1: Mm-hmm.
0: And here's where the honesty comes in. Do you get along with the outlaws? I mean, in-laws? Do you? Do you get along with the in-laws? Simple question.
1: Yeah.
0: Be honest.
1: If you want to do it anonymously, the text line is open.
0: Sure. Use your fake Facebook account.
1: I haven't seen anything negative.
0: No.
1: So that's good.
0: We appreciate you being dishonest.
1: Yeah.
0: No,
1: in fact,
0: kidding.
1: Randy says that he was as close, if not closer, to his father-in-law than his own dad.
0: That doesn't surprise me sometimes. That's interesting.
1: Mm-hmm.
0: All right. Steve says, I like this sitting on the fence part. For the most part, yes. Thanks,
1: Steve. I think I get along with my family for the most part, too. Forget my in-laws.
0: All right. Let's keep this going on our KX947 Facebook page. Over to X, the poll question basically asking, how often do you shop, make purchases on social media platforms like Facebook, which is loaded, as is Instagram and TikTok?
1: Okay. It's crazy how many ads you see.
0: Isn't it? Okay, so that question on X at KX947. We'll crunch some numbers there, but feel free to weigh in. And if you don't have access to social media, you can always text Emily and I at 905-667-1947.
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0: 628. 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

0: Good morning. It is 6:30. I'm Laura Hampshire with KX News, and we're going to get more sunshine today. 13 degrees right now. Checking traffic. Here's Emily.
1: Well, we're starting to fill in those usual busy spots this morning. We've got ongoing issues eastbound 403 at Credit View. The left shoulder and left lane are blocked with a stall. And northbound 400 ramp to the eastbound 401. Looks like all lanes are closed there because of an overnight collision. KX 94.7 traffic continues.
0: Making news this hour, two teenage boys have been identified as the victims of a double homicide in Stony Creek. Hamilton police say 18-year-old Abdul Malik Shibley and 16-year-old FF Benefif were both shot and killed yesterday morning on Candlewood Drive. Investigators believe it may have been in retaliation for an earlier incident involving bear spray in the city's East End. Andrea Horvath says the challenges facing Hamilton's young people demand action. The mayor says she spoke with both the Associate Minister of Health and Associate Attorney General yesterday about establishing a youth wellness hub in our city. She says Hamilton's partners have done the work, and now we need the province to partner with us to make it happen. Christie Lake will remain closed again today following a fire that caused significant damage to two buildings. Officials say the closure remains in place while the damage is assessed and the affected sites are secured. Police are investigating fires that were deliberately set at two pavilions in the park yesterday morning, causing more than $1 million in damage. About 4,400 flight attendants at WestJet are another step closer to walking off the job. QP has issued a 72-hour strike notice, setting the stage for a possible walkout during a busy summer travel season. The airline responded by issuing a 72-hour lockout notice. Job action could begin as early as Sunday. McMaster is getting more money to create cancer-fighting medical isotopes. The province has announced an additional $4.6 million to further expand operations at its reactor. As Canada's largest facility for nuclear research, the reactor will produce up to 84,000 treatments a year while supporting many good-paying jobs and providing access to world-class research space. Calgary's search for a missing boy with autism has ended in tragedy after crews located his body in a small water pipe beneath the city's Deerfoot Trail Expressway. Investigators believe 11-year-old Parker entered a culvert after leaving his day home 2 weeks ago and became trapped deep inside the underground labyrinth of pipes. They say available evidence points to an accidental death. And Hamilton Urban Core Community Health Center is hosting a free street fair and community barbecue today. It will run from 3 till 7 p.m. at 430 Cannon Street East. In sports, the Blue Jays beat the Nationals 5-2 to win the rubber match of their three-game set. At the Commonwealth Games, Team Canada now has 39 medals, 14 gold, 11 silver, and 14 bronze. Weather is next.
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0: Checking your forecast, sunny but windy today with a high of 27, humidex of 30. Clear tonight, a low of 13. Tomorrow, more sunshine with a high of 28. But then there is a chance of showers for the start of the long weekend. Saturday, 25. Slight chance on Sunday with a high of 24 and mix of sun and cloud Monday with a high of 25. Currently, 13 in Hamilton. There's weather and more at KXCountry.fm.
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0: Danny Wilson and John Mayer. So good. Love that song. Pairing quite nicely with our sunrise on this 30th of July. Hopefully you got your coffee in hand. Sunshine 27, humid exit 30. Bit of a north wind. That'll keep the humidity down. Sunny in 28 for tomorrow. Humid exit 33, which is perfect as we kick off Country Day at the Festival of Friends 50th Annual. Dallas Smith taking the stage tomorrow night. He's actually going to be dropping by KX94.7 tomorrow morning after 9 o'clock and hanging with Linda for a bit. Can't wait to see Dallas. Around the Great Lake, let's see where we are. 14 Hamilton, actually 13. What's going on? We're going the wrong way. Niagara Falls 16, Toronto 18. Emily, how are the roads?
1: We've got new problems southbound 427 at the 401. One center lane is out with a crash. Ongoing issues eastbound 403 at Credit View. The left shoulder and left lane are out with a stall. And out towards Toronto, northbound 400, ramp to the eastbound 401. That is closed because of an overnight collision. Of course, if you've got an update on that, you can text us 905-667-1947. KX 94.7 traffic continues.

0: question. We do this daily. We put the question up on the platform X, formerly Twitter. You can weigh in at KX947, but of course, we know a lot of you are commuting at this hour. You can always text Emily and I at 905-667-1947. So I got to thinking, and I'm guilty when it comes to this, how often do you shop or make purchases on social media platforms like Facebook, Instagram, and TikTok? They're loaded with advertising.
1: You do?
0: I do, and it's but it's unique stuff.
1: Yeah,
0: that, you know, stuff that I can't get on Amazon. Or I'll scroll and go, ooh, that's cool. That would look cool in my garage, or that would look cool in my vehicle. So I'm kind of guilty of that. How about you?
1: Never.
0: Ever, eh?
1: Never. I never buy anything.
0: You're probably smart to do so.
1: Yeah. If it's a sponsored ad, I'm like, nope, you've lost me. Because it targeted me, I'm done.
0: Yeah. Okay. And you fall in with the 65% that are saying at this point, never.
1: Mm-hmm.
0: You're smart.
1: I'll shop on Amazon. Don't get me wrong.
0: Oh, yeah. Amazon, that's a whole nother topic.
1: Right?
0: That's an addiction for me.
1: I will online shop. I just won't do it through a social media platform.
0: Yeah. And honestly, and it's funny because Heather looks at me and says, did you order that from online? Yes.
1: Yes.
0: Why? She goes, why? You're not happy with it? It's garbage. It comes from who knows where, and it takes forever to get here. So what do? I do it again.
1: Oh, Heather, I feel your pain.
0: It's I cannot lie with that. That's bad. 30% are saying sometimes.
1: Hmm.
0: But I mean, this includes Facebook Marketplace.
1: Oh, okay.
0: And like, so I know Heather uses that a lot to get rid of stuff. We don't necessarily buy stuff. But I mean, it's a viable way for people to make purchases.
1: It is handy.
0: Yeah. All right. If you want to weigh in on X at KX947, we are also using our text line, okay? 905-667-1947.
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0: 10 to 7. And what a delight having Ella here at the TD Coliseum just a couple weeks back. So good. Packed house to the rafters. She did not disappoint. Here she is now, choosing Texas in Hamilton. 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Just

0: Bella Langley.
1: 54, sunny in 27, a humidex of 30 today, bit of a north wind, gusting to 40, but that will keep the humidity lower. It's 13 and clear. Over to traffic.
2: Those earlier problems, southbound 427 at the 401, that has cleared up. We've got ongoing issues, though. Northbound 400 ramp to the eastbound 401. All lanes there are closed because of an overnight collision. Eastbound 403 at Credit View, the left shoulder and left lane are blocked with a stall. And other than that, things are running smooth through Hamilton, the length, the Red Hill, Burlington Skyway, all moving well. KX94.7 traffic continues.
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1: 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James Barker Band, September 11th, performing at the Taste for Hospice at Balls Falls.
2: Mm-hmm. It's a really nice event. Hospice Niagara is throwing it, and JBB will be there.
1: Very cool. And the area is second to none. It's a really cool hang. We have more information online at kx947.fm, but these guys are going to be there. You should, too. It's a great cause.
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1: Good morning, and it's 7 o'clock. I'm Laura Hampshire with KX News, and it's going to be another beautiful day. 13 degrees right now. Checking your drive, here's Emily.
2: We've got ongoing issues eastbound 403 at Credit View. The left shoulder and left lane are blocked with a stall, and northbound 400 ramps to the eastbound 401. Looks like all lanes are closed there because of an overnight collision. KX 94.7 traffic continues.
1: Making news this hour, the shooting deaths of two teenagers in Stony Creek is believed to be retaliation for an earlier bear spray incident. Hamilton police have identified the victims of yesterday's shooting on Candlewood Drive as 18-year-old Abdul Malik Shibley and 16-year-old Afef Benefif. Investigators believe at least six suspects were involved in an exchange of gunfire in the area, and they are appealing for surveillance video. The mayor of Hamilton is pushing for a youth wellness hub. Andrea Horvath said yesterday that she has spoken with the health minister and associate attorney general to establish one. The hubs provide access to mental health and substance use services, primary health care, peer support, education, and employment services. Horvath said young people and families need to get the help they need before challenges become crises. Christie Lake Conservation Area is going to remain closed today for an arson investigation. Two pavilions were set ablaze at the park yesterday morning, causing more than $1 million in damage. One of the heavily damaged structures contained the beach store and washroom facilities. WestJet has responded to a 72-hour strike notice by its cabin crew by issuing a lockout notice. Airline officials say it's their responsibility to ensure the integrity of the network and minimize the risk of stranding guests, crew, and aircraft. If the two sides can't make a deal, a strike could happen as early as Sunday. Life-saving medical isotope production at McMaster University is getting a multi-million dollar boost. The provincial government is investing an additional $4.6 million to increase production of cancer-fighting medical isotopes at Mac's nuclear reactor. That builds on the government's $18 million investment last year to expand operations at the reactor to 24 hours a day, 7 days a week. Algoma Steel is still losing money. It posted a second quarter net loss of $96 million, while revenue fell to $267 million from $589 million, and shipments also declined sharply. The company says tariff costs in the quarter totaled nearly $19 million, which is actually down from $64 million last year. Algoma says it is well positioned to meet growing demand from infrastructure, construction, and defense projects. Hamilton Food Share has received $10,000 from the Hamilton Steelworkers Area Council. The money was raised during this year's annual auction and golf tournament. Since 2006, the group has generously donated more than $159,000 to the organization to help provide fresh, nutritious food to its network of food banks and meal programs. In sports, the Blue Jays won the finale of their set against Washington 5-2, and the Hamilton Hammers are now hiring a game day team for its inaugural season. Weather is next.
3: There's a saying in Nashville, it all begins with a song. But how did Nashville become the heart and

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3: Sunny today, but windy with a high of 27, humidex near 30. Clear tonight with a low of 13. More sunshine tomorrow with a high of 28. Chance of showers Saturday with a high of 25. Still a chance on Sunday with a high of 24. And then a mix of sun and cloud Monday with a high of 25. Currently 13 in Hamilton. There's weather and more at KXCountry.fm.
4: What is that old saying, Emily? Honesty is the best policy?
5: I like to think so.
4: Yeah. When it comes to Father-in-Law Day or the in-laws, does it still apply?
5: Oh, great question.
4: Well, that is kind of where we're going with this on our Facebook page. Be honest. Do you get along with your in-laws? We're going to get some of your answers, but feel free to weigh in on Facebook or hit us up with a text.

0: That is Evan Burson, south side of Suburb Goodton, his hometown, Crystal Beach, Ontario, right off of Fort Erie. Pretty sure that beach is still closed with the algae, right? That blue algae. It's pretty bad, and, you know, we kind of get this just about every time this year, especially with all the hot, humid weather. Mm-hmm. I did see an interesting story about the Caribbean side of Mexico. They've got this seaweed algae that's kind of, I can't remember the word they used for it, but it's washing up on the beaches in some of the resort areas.
1: Oh.
0: And it smells like rotten eggs.
1: Oh, no.
0: Not good.
1: Gross.
0: Sunny and 27 today. Humidex 30. Bit of a north wind gusting to 40K. So beauty on the way. Nice sunrise at the moment. Sunny and 28 tomorrow. Humidex 33. I don't have time to read the weather for the long weekend. So we'll just leave it right there. How about traffic, Emily?
1: It's a busy one. We've got new problems. Southbound 427 on-ramp at Major McKenzie. All lanes are closed there because of a collision. Northbound 400 ramp to the eastbound 401 is closed from an overnight crash. Southbound 400 ramp to the eastbound 401. Left shoulder and two left lanes are closed because of a overnight collision. And eastbound 403 at Credit View, the left shoulder and left lane are blocked with a stall. KX947 traffic continues.
0: All right. We have our Boots and Hearts song of the day in under an hour from right now. Ultimately, that could land you at the Boots and Hearts show for Saturday, August 8th, which includes The Chicks, Thelma and James, and Tony Simmons. Mm-hmm. Stevens. But right now, we need your honesty, ladies and gentlemen, boys and girls. It's Father-in-Law Day, right, Emily?
1: That's right.
0: All right. So, we need your honesty, and we're asking you on the KX947 Facebook page, do you get along with your in-laws, or do you actually call them outlaws?
1: Our text line is open if you'd like to remain anonymous with this.
0: That's right.
1: And not leave a public comment.
0: Yeah, but we're having some fun with this because, it's just one of those things that we want to bring up. Brandon was saying, yes, I do. Short and simple. That's cool.
1: Perfect. We like that. Stacy commented a dot, dot, dot, and a laughing emoji.
0: Oh.
1: Enough said.
0: Amber's got a good one. Have you seen this? Big ha, ha, ha. Nope. Can't fix toxic.
1: Oh, that's too bad. That sucks.
0: Why does that give me pleasure? Okay, I'm just weird. But anyway, Amber, thank you. She's laughing. She's got an emoji there, a laugh emoji, and a face palm as well. So, Sharon's saying no.
1: Zena has a nice comment. Says her father-in-law was the biggest teddy bear. And that's where her husband got it from.
0: Ah,
1: that's nice.
0: Apple in the tree scenario.
1: Mm-hmm.
0: What's Randy saying here? I was as close, if not closer, to my father-in-law than my own dad. As for mother-in-laws, don't most of us just try to get along so we can stay married?
1: We just got a text from Kelly. She says she used to not get along with her mother, but she's passed on. She does get along with her father-in-law. Always gotten along with him, and he was great and great to her children. And that, I think, is what is the most important.
0: Yeah.
1: Are they good with your kids?
0: Right?
1: That's what matters.
0: That is what matters. Good stuff. All right, so you can hit us up in the text line with your thoughts on this one, 905-667-1947. And by all means, hit us up over the KX947 Facebook page as well.
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0: You know what? We're coming on, what, 15 years this weekend?
1: We are.
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1: Saturday.
0: And it's your radio station, ladies and gentlemen. It's you guys.
1: Mm-hmm.
0: Honestly, it's all about you. And when I see some of the stuff that you connect with when we're having these discussions on Facebook or X, and I was just going to say to Emily, we have the best listeners. We do.
1: We truly do.
0: Yeah, no BS, man. We love you, and the way you contribute to our poll questions or Facebook discussions. We were just talking about fathers-in-law. It's their day today. We're asking you to be honest, to get along with your outlaws or in-laws. Please read Lori and Jamie's. Oh, no, Rachel. Rachel and Lori's comments. Emily.
1: Lori says, love my in-laws more than my husband.
0: Hi-yo.
1: And Rachel's on the same page. She liked them more than she liked her ex-husband. Something.
0: Thank you for your honesty, and thank you for being with us for 15 years. We celebrate together. All right, the Chevy Silverado. This Bailey Zimmerman, KX 94.7, Hamilton.

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1: 7:24.
0: 30th of July. Happy birthday to Arnold Schwarzenegger. He's turning 79.
2: The hills are alive with the sound of music.
3: Was that really him? Or was that generated somewhere?
0: You got a new musical out, yes. He's taking off. So happy birthday, Arnold Schwarzenegger. Paul Anka's 85.
3: Wow.
0: Like, that's crazy. Hilary Swank, love her, 52. Lisa Kudrow from Friends, 63. And Neil McCoy, country artist, 68 today. Weather sunny and 27, humidex at 30, bit of a north wind to keep the humidity at bay. Right now around the Great Lake, I think we've got 17 now in Hamilton, warming up nicely with the sunrise. Niagara Falls 17, Toronto 18, how are the roads?
3: It is busy. I'm going to try and fly through these. We got new problems. Northbound 427 collectors at Aaron Gate, the left shoulder and left lane are closed with a crash. Eastbound 403 at Credit View, left shoulder and left lane blocked with a stall. Southbound 400 ramp at the eastbound 401, two left lanes in the left shoulder, and northbound 400 ramp to the eastbound 401 is closed with a crash, both of which happened overnight. And southbound 427 on ramp at Major McKenzie, all lanes were closed there because of a collision. 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
0: Now you can breathe.
3: Whew. It's like a Christmas tree just lit up on the map.
0: Just wow. Okay, we have a tune from the Chicks coming up. As you well know, going to be part of Boots and Hearts August 8th. 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
0: All right, I found the name of that that seaweed, the one that smells like rotten eggs that's given the Caribbean coast in Mexico a problem.
3: Oh, boy.
0: It's called sargassum. Not sarcasm. Sargassum.
3: Oh, that's a choice in name?
0: Right? The fact that they should just call it stinkweed. But anyway, they're working on Cleveland.
3: I guess count your blessings when you're down by the bay.
0: Right? Okay, Laura's coming up.

0: morning, 7:30. I'm Laura Hampshire with KX News. For Dirt Depot and Bruce's Bins, we have clear skies in Hamilton, 17 degrees right now. Checking traffic, here's Emily.
1: Those earlier problems, northbound 427 collectors at Arengate, that has cleared up, but we've got ongoing issues pretty much everywhere else. Eastbound 403 at Credit View, the left shoulder and left lane are blocked with a stall. Southbound 400 ramp at the eastbound 401, the left shoulder and two left lanes are out with a crash. Northbound 400 ramp to the eastbound 401, all lanes are closed because of an overnight collision. And southbound 427 on ramp at Major McKenzie, all lanes are closed because of a crash. KX947 traffic continues.
0: Making news this hour, two teenage boys have been identified as the victims of a double homicide in Stony Creek. Hamilton police say 18-year-old Abdul Malik Shibley and 16-year-old FF Benefit were both shot and killed yesterday morning on Candlewood Drive. Investigators believe it may have been in retaliation for an earlier incident involving bear spray in the city's East End. Andrea Horvath says the challenges facing Hamilton's young people demand action. The mayor says she spoke with both the Associate Minister of Health and Associate Attorney General yesterday about establishing a youth wellness hub in our city. She says Hamilton's partners have done the work, and now we need the province to partner with us to make it happen. Christie Lake will remain closed again today following a fire that caused significant damage to two buildings. Officials say the closure remains in place while the damage is assessed and the affected sites are secured. Police are investigating fires that were deliberately set at two pavilions in the park yesterday morning, causing more than $1 million in damage. About 4,400 flight attendants at WestJet are another step closer to walking off the job. QP has issued a 72-hour strike notice, setting the stage for a possible walkout during a busy summer travel season. The airline responded by issuing a 72-hour lockout notice. Job action could begin as early as Sunday. McMaster is getting more money to create cancer-fighting medical isotopes. The province has announced an additional $4.6 million to further expand operations at its reactor. As Canada's largest facility for nuclear research, the reactor will produce up to 84,000 treatments a year while supporting many good-paying jobs and providing access to world-class research space. Calgary's search for a missing boy with autism has ended in tragedy after crews located his body in a small water pipe beneath the city's Deerfoot Trail Expressway. Investigators believe 11-year-old Parker entered a culvert after leaving his day home 2 weeks ago and became trapped deep inside the underground labyrinth of pipes. They say available evidence points to an accidental death. And Hamilton Urban Core Community Health Center is hosting a free street fair and community barbecue today. It will run from 3 till 7 p.m. at 430 Cannon Street East. In sports, the Blue Jays beat the Nationals 5-2 to win the rubber match of their three-game set. At the Commonwealth Games, Team Canada now has 39 medals, 14 gold, 11 silver, and 14 bronze. Weather is next.
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0: Checking your forecast. Sunny but windy today. High of 27. Humidex near 30. Clear tonight. A low of 13. Tomorrow, more sunshine with a high of 28. But there is a chance of showers on Saturday with a high of 25. Also a slight chance on Sunday with a high of 24. But back to some sunshine Monday with a high of 25. Currently 17 in Hamilton. There's weather and more at kxcountry.fm.
4: 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We'll talk more about that after Jason Aldean and Russell Dickerson.

0: That is Jason Aldean, going to be here in town, TD Coliseum, September the 17th.
1: Can't wait.
0: Jason was one of my first concerts when we first launched, like in 2011. I remember going to the Bud stage then, and it was Luke Bryan that opened for Jason Aldean.
2: Oh, cool.
0: It was. And then I remember seeing him here in Hamilton, as I had an opportunity to meet him and go on his tour bus and have a beer with him. He's just the coolest dude.
2: Nice.
0: Yeah, yeah, really, really good guy, great entertainer, and his band is so good.
2: Are they?
0: Yeah. All right, yeah, September 17, right here at TD Coliseum, Jason Aldean. Sunny, 27, Humidex 30, it's 17 in Hamilton, nice and clear. How's traffic?
2: We've got ongoing issues. Southbound 427 on-ramp at Major McKenzie, all lanes are closed there because of a collision. Northbound 400 ramp to the eastbound 401, all lanes remain closed there because of an overnight crash. Southbound 400 ramp at the eastbound 401, the left shoulder and two left lanes are blocked with a crash. And eastbound 403 at Credit View, the left shoulder and left lane are blocked with a stall. KX 94.7 traffic continues.
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4: To see who loves me online.
0: You know what? Online shopping. I have a problem. I do.
2: Always... Why am I not surprised?
0: And it's just, it's random stuff. Like, I wake up in the middle of the night. Oh, that's cool. Click. I get that between 4 a.m. and 8 a.m. tomorrow morning.
2: Oh, that's the killer, right?
0: Right?
2: It's like so quick.
0: And Heather will go, you have another package from Amazon on the front steps. I know.
2: Sorry.
0: Yeah, I'm sorry. By the way,
2: I hope some of the packages are for her.
0: They are.
2: Like, you're treating her.
0: No, she treats herself, kind of, sort of, but...
2: You got to treat her, too.
0: Hers are real... I'm doing that this weekend.
2: Good.
0: But it's too easy.
2: Mm-hmm.
0: And Amazon, but I'm also getting hooked on things like Facebook, Instagram, and TikTok. They're full of advertising.
2: It's everywhere now.
0: Yeah. So we just thought we'd ask, how often do you make purchases on social media platforms like Facebook, Instagram, and TikTok? Almost 70% are saying never.
2: Yeah, I'm a never,
0: that's,
2: never person.
0: I'm a good on you for that one, because you never know. It's just like sometimes you just never know what you're getting yourself into.
2: It's true.
0: If it's legit.
2: I really enjoy shopping in person.
0: Do you?
2: I do.
0: See, I'm kind of going back to yesterday. I don't like people.
2: Yeah, that's fair.
0: No,
2: that's fair.
0: No, I'm kidding. You know? I do like going out and shopping occasionally, but yeah. 24% are saying sometimes, and I think that would probably involve Facebook Marketplace.
2: Okay. I've done that.
0: Yeah.
2: Once or twice or three times.
0: Me too.
2: In my
0: but
2: time on
0: again,
2: Facebook.
0: I don't have the patience for people. I usually let Heather take care of that stuff.
2: Yeah.
0: Because, yeah, she knows how much patience I have. And I go,
5: will you, I know you're asking 200, but would you take a dollar?
2: That's the thing about Facebook Marketplace. You have to wait for them to respond, and then you have to haggle.
5: Okay, I'll be there at 7 o'clock.
2: What's the address?
5: What?
2: Not crickets.
5: Yeah, crickets.
2: Where are you?
5: Or they just don't show, hello, hey, are you coming?
2: See, shopping in person.
0: Yes.
2: All of that goes away.
0: Right? There you go. This camp counselor message brought to you by Emily and Todd. You're on KX 94.7. So there you go. On Facebook. Actually, it's on X at KX 94.7. You can weigh in there. You can also hit us up on the text line. We love hearing from you.
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0: 751, Little Miss Twain. 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Mike Fuller filled a bucket list, had a chance to catch up with Shania. How cool is that?
2: Mm-hmm.
0: I think that's really cool. We do have it posted on our socials. You might want to check it out. Here she is now. Shania Twain, KX Country.

0: Little Miss Twain, Shania Twain with that. Mike's got a great interview with her. It's posted on our socials at KX947. Highly recommend you check it out.
1: Good conversation.
0: Yeah. Sunshine 27, Humidex 30. It's a beauty start to this 30th day of July. Holy smokes. 17, Hamilton, nice and clear. Beautiful sunrise, blue sky. How's traffic, Emily?
1: It's very busy pretty much everywhere. Southbound 427 on ramp at Major McKenzie. All lanes are closed there because of an earlier collision. Northbound 400 ramp to the eastbound 401. That remains closed because of an overnight crash. Southbound 400 ramp at the eastbound 401. The left shoulder and two left lanes are out with a crash. And eastbound 403 at Credit View, the left shoulder and left lane are blocked with a stall. KX947 traffic continues.
2: Somewhere over the rainbow, way up high.
1: Sound like to put me to sleep?
2: There's a land that I heard of.
0: Happy birthday, Arnold.
1: Arnie.
0: Stick to beating the Terminator. 79 today for Mr. Schwarzenegger. Big fan. Neil McCoy. I recognize that name as a country fan. 68 today. Paul Anka is 85. Wow. Lisa Kudrow, 63. Friends. Was it Smelly Cat? That was her?
1: Yeah. One of many.
0: One of many, right?
1: One of many.
0: And Hilary Swank. Big fan of her. She's 52 today. Very cool. So if you're celebrating, happy birthday. Now, after 8 o'clock, got a couple of things. First, foremost, Boots and Hearts song of the day. Very important that you pay attention. All you have to do is really listen to it and make a note of it, right?
1: That's right.
0: Because we're going to replay it at some point later in the day. And that's when you listen for it. As soon as you hear it, that's when you hit us up at the text line, 905-667-1947 with the keyword Boots. And Emily, if they're the ninth text through, what happens?
1: Ninth text through, you will get a call from us, mm-hmm. and you'll instantly score a pair of passes for August 8th.
0: Yes, at Boots. It features The Chicks, Thelma and James, and Tony Stevens. Okay? It's a good deal. It's coming up just after 8. Kane Brown's next.
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0: All right, just in front of 8 o'clock, Laura will be here straight ahead, Kane Brown with Woman. Remember, Boots and Hearts song of the day just after 8. Don't go

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7: Good morning. It is 8 o'clock. I'm Laura Hampshire with KX News for Oakville Home Leisure. More sunshine today. 17 degrees right now. Checking traffic. Here's Emily.
8: It looks busy on all of those major routes. Those earlier problems, southbound 427 at Major McKenzie, that has cleared up, so there's some good news. We still have problems, though. Northbound 400 ramp to the eastbound 401. All lanes are closed there because of an overnight collision. Southbound 400 ramp at the eastbound 401. The left shoulder and two left lanes are out with a crash. And eastbound 403 at Credit View, the left shoulder and left lane are blocked with a stall. KX 94.7 traffic continues.
7: Making news this hour, the shooting deaths of two teenagers in Stony Creek is believed to be retaliation for an earlier bear spray incident. Hamilton police have identified the victims of yesterday's shooting on Candlewood Drive as 18-year-old Abdul Malik Shibley and 16-year-old Afef Benefif. Investigators believe at least six suspects were involved in an exchange of gunfire in the area, and they are appealing for surveillance video. The mayor of Hamilton is pushing for a youth wellness hub. Andrea Horvath said yesterday that she has spoken with the health minister and associate attorney general to establish one. The hubs provide access to mental health and substance use services, primary health care, peer support, education, and employment services. Horvath said young people and families need to get the help they need before challenges become crises. Christie Lake Conservation Area is going to remain closed today for an arson investigation. Two pavilions were set ablaze at the park yesterday morning, causing more than $1 million in damage. One of the heavily damaged structures contained the beach store and washroom facilities. WestJet has responded to a 72-hour strike notice by its cabin crew by issuing a lockout notice. Airline officials say it's their responsibility to ensure the integrity of the network and minimize the risk of stranding guests, crew, and aircraft. If the two sides can't make a deal, a strike could happen as early as Sunday. Life-saving medical isotope production at McMaster University is getting a multi-million dollar boost. The provincial government is investing an additional $4.6 million to increase production of cancer-fighting medical isotopes at Mac's nuclear reactor. That builds on the government's $18 million investment last year to expand operations at the reactor to 24 hours a day, 7 days a week. Algoma Steel is still losing money. It posted a second quarter net loss of $96 million, while revenue fell to $267 million from $589 million, and shipments also declined sharply. The company says tariff costs in the quarter totaled nearly $19 million, which is actually down from $64 million last year. Algoma says it is well positioned to meet growing demand from infrastructure, construction, and defense projects. Hamilton Food Share has received $10,000 from the Hamilton Steelworkers Area Council. The money was raised during this year's annual auction and golf tournament. Since 2006, the group has

0: and meal programs. In sports, the Blue Jays won the finale of their set against Washington 5-2, and the Hamilton Hammers are now hiring a game day team for its inaugural season. Weather is next.
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0: Sunny but windy today. We will get up to a high of 27 with a humidex near 30. Clear tonight with a low of 13. Then tomorrow, as we get into the long weekend, sunny, high of 28. Chance of showers Saturday, 25 for the high. Mix of sun and cloud with a chance of rain Sunday, high of 24. And some sunshine Monday with a high of 25. Currently 17 in Hamilton. There's weather and more at kxcountry.fm.
3: Here we go. It is time to play and reveal the Boots and Hearts Song of the Day. Very important that you pay attention and make note of it is right now, and then listen for it later today. And when you hear the replay, that's when you hit us up on the text line, 905-667-1947. And if you're the ninth text through with the keyword Boots, we're going to send you to the show August 8th. That includes the Chicks, Thelma and James, and our Boots and Hearts Artist of the Day, Tony Stevens. And he-

0: Stella Lefty Boston. Her actual real full name is Stella Lefkowski. And you're going to have a chance to meet her today.
1: Mm-hmm. Yeah, Mike is interviewing her, so I'm going down to record that.
0: Fantastic. So we look forward to seeing some of that stuff on our socials. She's based out of Los Angeles, California.
1: Mm-hmm.
0: Very cool. Just a fun song, and her voice is very unique, too.
1: Yeah, I was listening to her other stuff.
0: Yeah.
1: Very, very good. I really enjoyed it.
0: Awesome. Stella Lefty. And we had a little thing called the Boots and Hearts song the day before that. Did I mention we're always streaming live at KX947.fm? Right?
1: That's right.
0: Wink, wink, nudge, nudge.
1: We're always with you.
0: We're always there. Okay? Take us along. All long weekend, too. Sunny in 27, humidex 30 today, looking perfect. Much the same for tomorrow. Humidex 33 for Friday. So for the first night of the Festival of Friends in Dallas Smith, I don't think you could ask for a better forecast. 17 right now. Sunny, how is traffic?
1: It's a busy one. Eastbound 403 at Credit View, those problems that we had there earlier, that has cleared up, so there's some good news. We are still seeing some problems, though. Southbound 400 ramp at the eastbound 401, the left shoulder and two left lanes are out with a crash from overnight, and northbound 400 ramp to the eastbound 401, that is closed because of an overnight collision. Of course, if you see traffic troubles, you can text us 905-667-1947. KX947 traffic continues.
0: Starting to speak more like me every day. Okay. The KX947 Facebook page discussion. Emily, would you care to elaborate?
1: Well, you have to be honest with this one.
0: Right.
1: Yes. It's Father-in-Law Day. We want to know, do you get along with your in-laws?
0: Getting some really good input here.
1: Mm-hmm. If you don't want to leave a public comment, you can text us.
0: Yes. 905-667-1947. Lori says, I won the in-law jackpot. So I'll take that as you get along very well with them.
1: That's awesome. Good for you. Shane on the Facebook page says, my father-in-law was more of a dad to me, my mentor, teacher, and father, and best friend, all wrapped in one.
0: That's cool. Lily also saying, get along great with my in-laws. No problemo.
1: Mm-hmm.
0: Joy saying, never met them. Okay.
1: Could be good, could be bad.
0: Well, yeah, it's just, yeah, okay, but Joy,
1: Sharon,
0: appreciate all comments.
1: Sharon says, no.
0: I still laughed when I read Amber's. Ha ha ha. Nope. Can't fix toxic.
1: Oh. Yeah, it's hard sometimes.
0: Well, it can be, right? Some people are even saying I got along better with my in-laws than my actual parents.
1: Or their husband.
0: Or the
1: husband or wife.
0: Rebecca says, I better they live with us.
1: Yeah, we just got a text from David. He says, absolutely get along with our in-laws. We travel with them.
0: Wow.
1: Now, they must be great. You guys must get along really well.
0: Because traveling with somebody,
1: that's hard in general.
0: It's a whole different ballgame, right?
1: Could be a friend.
0: Right? If you really want to get to know somebody, go on a trip with them.
1: Where you have to share a hotel room.
0: True colors. Right,
1: 100%.
0: Everything and anything. It's true colors. Oh, I didn't know you just threw your clothes on the floor.
1: That's pretty tame.
0: I was going to say, just scraping the surface. All right, Facebook discussion continues. Father-in-law Day, be honest. Do you get along with your in-laws? Hit us up on Facebook or on the text line.
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0: 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We couldn't have done it without you. 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
0: And remember the first song that we played when we launched as KX94.7? Shania Twain and Come On Over.
1: Good song.
0: And they did in great. 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
1: Amazing. I know I wasn't here for it, but I've been looking at so many videos and photos last week now.
0: But you're a welcome addition to the team. You've been awesome.
1: Yeah, so. I'm so grateful to be here and to have the listeners that we do.
0: Yeah. And we're going to put together a little something-something for you this weekend, so keep an eye on our socials for that. Emily is working diligently.
1: I sure am.
0: I just need to find a paper bag with a couple eye holes on it.

0: turned half 100 just a couple weeks, maybe a week ago. It's good for 50.
1: Mm-hmm.
0: Yeah.
1: It's a milestone birthday.
0: Big time. All right, weather is perfect. Sunny 27, humidex 30, it's 17, lots of sunshine. Let's get over to traffic.
1: It's a busy one on the drive. No major problems that I can see, but we do have ongoing problems. Northbound 400 ramp to the eastbound 401. That remains closed because of an overnight collision. As well, southbound 400 ramp at the eastbound 401. The left shoulder and two left lanes are blocked because of a crash that happened overnight. Of course, if you see traffic troubles or you can update us, you can text us 905-667-1947. KX947 traffic continues.
0: Right back, it's Kyle McKierney next.
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0: 828, how often do you shop or make purchases on social media platforms like Facebook, Instagram, and TikTok? Head over to X, weigh in on that one. We'll check out some numbers in a few minutes. It's Kyle McKierney now.
8: I'm

0: is 8:30. I'm Laura Hampshire with KX News, and it is going to be another beautiful day. Already 20 degrees right now. Checking traffic. Here's Emily.
1: Well, it's a busy one on the drive this morning. Very sunny, so you want to put some sunglasses on. Through Hamilton, the Lincoln, the Red Hill are moving well. We are busy Toronto bound over the Burlington Skyway. And just two problem spots out towards Toronto. Northbound 400 ramp to the eastbound 401 is closed because of an overnight collision. And southbound 400 ramp to the eastbound 401, two left lanes and the left shoulder are out with a crash. KX 94.7 traffic continues.
0: Making news this hour, two teenage boys have been identified as the victims of a double homicide in Stoney Creek. Hamilton police say 18-year-old Abdul Malik Shibley and 16-year-old FF Benefif were both shot and killed yesterday morning on Candlewood Drive. Investigators believe it may have been in retaliation for an earlier incident involving bear spray in the city's East End. Andrea Horvath says the challenges facing Hamilton's young people demand action. The mayor says she spoke with both the Associate Minister of Health and Associate Attorney General yesterday about establishing a youth wellness hub in our city. She says Hamilton's partners have done the work, and now we need the province to partner with us to make it happen. Christie Lake will remain closed again today following a fire that caused significant damage to two buildings. Officials say the closure remains in place while the damage is assessed and the affected sites are secured. Police are investigating fires that were deliberately set at two pavilions in the park yesterday morning, causing more than $1 million in damage. About 4,400 flight attendants at WestJet are another step closer to walking off the job. QP has issued a 72-hour strike notice, setting the stage for a possible walkout during a busy summer travel season. The airline responded by issuing a 72-hour lockout notice. Job action could begin as early as Sunday. McMaster is getting more money to create cancer-fighting medical isotopes. The province has announced an additional $4.6 million to further expand operations at its reactor. As Canada's largest facility for nuclear research, the reactor will produce up to 84,000 treatments a year while supporting many good-paying jobs and providing access to world-class research space. Calgary's search for a missing boy with autism has ended in tragedy after crews located his body in a small water pipe beneath the city's Deerfoot Trail Expressway. Investigators believe 11-year-old Parker entered a culvert after leaving his day home 2 weeks ago and became trapped deep inside the underground labyrinth of pipes. They say available evidence points to an accidental death. And Hamilton Urban Core Community Health Center is hosting a free street fair and community barbecue today. It will run from 3 till 7 p.m. at 430 Cannon Street East. In sports, the Blue Jays beat the Nationals 5-2 to win the rubber match of their three-game set. At the Commonwealth Games, Team Canada now has 39 medals, 14 gold, 11 silver, and 14 bronze. Weather is next.
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0: All right, let's take a look at this forecast. Sunny but windy today, high of 27, humidex of 30. Clear tonight with a low of 13. Tomorrow, more sunshine, a high of 28, humidex 33. Chance of showers on Saturday with a high of 25. Also a chance of showers on Sunday with a high of 24. But really, both of them say 40% chance. So 60% chance it'll be nice. Mix of sun and cloud on Monday with a high of 25. Currently 20 degrees in Hamilton. There's weather and more at kxcountry.fm.
4: I like how you're thinking. 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All right, KX20 Ride poll question. 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

0: Morgan Wallen, Don't Weep. 8:43, 30th of July. Again, happy birthday, Hillary Swank, 52, Lisa Kudrow, 63, Neil McCoy, 68, Arnold Schwarzenegger, 79, Paul Anka, 85 years young. We're on our way to 27, Humidex 30, bit of a north wind gusting to 40K. That'll keep the humidity down. It's 20 and clear. How is traffic?
1: Well, it's a pretty busy drive this morning. You might want to give yourself a little bit of extra time. Those earlier problems, northbound 400 ramp to the eastbound 401, that has cleared up. We are still seeing some delays. Southbound 400 ramp to the eastbound 401 with two left lanes and the left shoulder out with a crash. And new problems, Fort Erie bound QEW at Appleby. The left lane is out with a crash. KX 94.7 traffic continues.
0: KX Morning Ride poll question. How often do you shop, make purchases on social media platforms like Facebook, Instagram, and TikTok? This would include Facebook Marketplace. Right now, 68% are saying never.
2: Really?
0: It does surprise me.
2: Yeah. Wow.
0: So, Laura, do you hit the Facebook Marketplace?
2: Yeah, I don't do what are the other ones? TikTok and Insta. Yeah, I don't do any shopping on those, but I have done Marketplace. Actually, just yesterday, a friend of mine posted a Wonder Woman potato head, and I immediately wrote him and went, "How dare you try to sell that without even contacting me first?" And he was like, "Oh my God, I'm so sorry." So it's mine now.
0: You've answered our poll question.
2: So it's every once in a while, my algorithm gets me every single time. They're like, "Oh, we think you need to buy this."
0: Gotcha. Yeah. So, sometimes is one of the choices, and about 27%. So it looks like you fall into that.
2: Okay. All right.
0: But there's regularly 4.5%.
2: Okay.
0: I get sucked into the ones that I see on TikTok or that come on actual Facebook, like the posts.
2: Oh.
0: And every time I get disappointed, I get ripped off. It takes forever to get here, but I still go back and go, "That's really cool. I'm going to order it anyway." Disappointed every time.
2: Yeah.
0: So, Emily?
1: I've purchased things off Marketplace, but I don't go for the sponsored ads. There's some cool stuff that I've seen. Don't get me wrong.
2: I still have a pair of Doc Martens that I bought in September that the woman listed them for the wrong size.
1: Mm-hmm. Oh, I remember that.
2: And I still have them. Because
1: you
2: I can't
1: post
2: wear them
1: on Marketplace.
2: They're the wrong size. Well, I know, but I'm not going to get my money back now.
0: Right.
2: But,
0: so you're just going to keep them?
2: It's a risk. Yeah, I don't know. I might give them who knows what I'll do with
0: them.
2: We
0: look forward to your post today on Marketplace.
1: Keep an eye out for Laura.
2: Right. $80, they're yours.
1: Or best offer.
2: Best offer, yeah, that's right.
0: And willing to negotiate. All right, there you go. 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
0: He is in KX country tomorrow for Festival of Friends. He'll be throwing down at Gage Park. It's Dallas Smith in KX country. I came across.

0: Dallas Smith. There will not be a bad seat in the house tomorrow. Gage Park Festival of Friends. Cannot wait. Weather is looking perfect for Friday. And did I mention Dallas will be dropping by our studios just after 9 o'clock tomorrow morning to have a hang with Linda? How cool is that? All right. Forecast, sunny, 27 today. Humidex at 30. And again, like I was just mentioning, the weather for Festival of Friends Day 1. Perfect tomorrow. Sunny and 28. Humidex of 33. Right now around the Great Lake. 20 in the Hammer, 19 in the Falls. Toronto also 20. Lots of blue sky and sunshine. One more check on the roads.
1: Well, it is a busy drive this morning. Those earlier problems, southbound 400 ramp to the eastbound 401, that has finally cleared up. But we do have new problems. Fort Erie bound, QEW at Appleby. The left lane is out with a crash. That's KX947 traffic.
0: One more.
1: One more.
0: One more. And tomorrow, because Dallas is joining us at the station just after 9 o'clock with Linda, I have it on good authority, our sponsor of this award-winning KX Morning Ride. Mm-hmm. And I use award-winning very loosely. Brian Whitabean, our nine-fingered butcher from Strode's, is going to be dropping in with a few treats for the team as we are celebrating 15 years on the air through the Hammer this August long weekend.
1: It's exciting.
0: That is exciting.
1: It's exciting to get barbecue, but also it's exciting that we're celebrating 15 years with you.
0: Our listeners, because without you, we do not exist. Mm-hmm. So we're going to have a little something on our socials as well with just a little thank you to you, our listeners. So keep an eye out for that. All right, till tomorrow at 5:30, Emily and I are saying bye-bye.
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1: 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And this is my new song, Carry On.
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0: Number one for Hot New Country, KX 94.7, Pillow Talkin' with Tyler Joe Miller. Yeah, sometimes we do a little pillow talking in the morning, especially when the alarm goes off. You say to your pillow, sorry, I have to leave. Kenny Chesney's Carry On, George Strait, Check Yes or No. Wow. From 1995. You know what? That song went to number one, as most of George Strait's songs did, and it sat at the top of the charts for four straight weeks. No doubt, the king. 9:18, happy Thursday. Beautiful sunshine again this morning, and it's going to be here all day today. We're going to get up to 27 degrees. And what are we talking about? Well, look at the calendar. Tomorrow is the last day of July. I know, it's crazy. So, as July winds down, what is left for you to do this summer? Travel, concert, time with family and or friends, relax, read. Tell me, what is left for you to do this summer? That's on our KX Facebook page. Please text me. The line is open, 905-667-1947. We have Tennille Towns coming up with her latest, and Riley Green is next.
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0: Sunshine today, breezy, a high of 27, and just a slight humidex at 30. It'll be clear and 13 tonight. Tomorrow's sunshine and 28. 20 now in Hamilton, 20 in Oakville. We have 22 in Milton, and we always have weather and more at kxcountry.fm. 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

0: Alberta Band from Paul Brandt on KX 94.7. Nate Smith in there too with World on Fire. That was one of his, well, actually, that was his debut. And here in Canada, it went straight to the top of the charts. Yes, that is such a fun song. It's 9:34. We've got John Party and Josh Ross next.
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0: Thank you so much for making us part of your Thursday morning. Josh Ross, Blake Shelton coming up after Drum Party, Boots Off from KX 94.7.

0: Number one for Hot New Country, KX 94.7 with Megan Patrick, and a safe place to break. And we had Blake Shelton too with God's Country. 9:49, I'm Linda. We are chatting about the fact that July is winding down tomorrow, the last day. What is left for you to do this summer? Checking in on our KX Facebook page. And Joanna said, just going to take it one day at a time. Good for you. Lauren, she says, a guess where mystery trip. That's always fun. Weekend at my best friend's cottage in Parry Sound. We have two water parks to get to, campfire at a friend's, St. Jacob's Market, and two Blue Jays games. Well, Lauren, you got lots to pack in over the next little while. Fantastic. Lisa, I love this. She said, slow down and smell the flowers. Summertime just whizzes by way too quickly. And ain't that the truth? Oh, that totally got me. Nancy, she said reading and trying to do some activities with the grandkids. Sounds perfect. And Lisa said, we just got back from a trip to Nashville. Next month, we're headed to Mexico for a birthday trip with my gal pals. How nice. As well as a concert in Niagara Falls next week. Way to go. Keep them coming. How are you going to be spending the rest of your summer? What is left for you to do? And when we come back, we're going to kick off a long ride with Carter Faith.
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0: Nothing but sunshine today. A little on the breezy side, but we're climbing up to 27. Clear and 13 for tonight. And tomorrow, sunshine will be back with a high of 28. 22 degrees now in Burlington. It's also 22 in Mississauga and Brantford. There's weather and more at kxcountry.fm. I'm Linda. It is National Share a Hug Day today. So do it, because sometimes a hug is the only medicine you need. Go for it. Here's Carter Faith.

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0: Number one for Hot New Country, KX 94.7 in Ringling, and Love, Hate, Love. We had Luke Bryan, too, and Knocking Boots. It's 10:18. I'm Linda. We have the Boots and Hearts song of the day. Till tomorrow. Yeah, I hope you know, though, what to be listening for today. Now, Toph and Emily, who's been in for Melissa this week, had that for you just after 8 o'clock this morning. When you hear it at some point today, use the keyword boots, be the ninth texter, and you will be off with a pair of passes to the Saturday, August 8th lineup, which features the Chicks, Thelma and James, Carolyn Don Johnson, Tony Stevens, the list goes on. Sounds like a really fun time. Boots and Hearts, song of the day. It can happen anytime. High Valley's on the way, Kane Brown, and Brooks and Dunn Memories are next.
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0: Beautiful sunshine again today with a high of 27. Clear tonight as we drop down to 13 degrees. Tomorrow, sunshine is back with a high of 28. Currently, Toronto and Hamilton have 22 degrees, and it's 21 in St. Catharines. There's weather and more at kxcountry.fm. Well, this dynamic duo will be taking the stage at Misty City Music Festival, Fallsview Event Ground, on September the 20th. Here we go with Brooks and Dunn.

0: Kane Brown from KX 94.7 with a woman in High Valley in there too with Fools 10:32. We're hanging on to 22 degrees at 10:31 in the morning. Nice, beautiful morning. If you are at home, bring that cup of coffee outside. And remember, we're portable, so you can take us with you, all right? 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
0: We have Shabuzi and Alan Jackson coming up after Tucker Wetmore. Wind up missing you from KX.

0: is for Hot New Country, KX 94.7, Dean Brody, a man without a woman. And Alan Jackson, Living on Love at 10:48. I'm Linda. Spider-Man Brand New Day has arrived. And the critics are saying this could make box office history even bigger than The Odyssey, and recently as well with Toy Story 5, Tom Holland and Zendaya. They are looking at making it really big on this opening weekend. So last month for Toy Story 5, it opened to $159.6 million. But they say that Spider-Man could be close to $200 million domestically. And if you recall back, let me see, when it was Deadpool and Wolverine, that was 2 years ago, that opened at $211 million. So it is quite possible. Spider-Man has always been one of my favorites. Spider-Man Brand New Day in theaters now. Ella Langley and Morgan Wallen coming up.
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0: Wow, what a gorgeous morning. And the day ahead is just going to be brilliant. Sunshine 27, clear and 13 tonight. And tomorrow is sunny and 28. 24 degrees now in Milton. It's also 24 in Hamilton and Oakville. Weather and more at kxcountry.fm. I am going to get a refill. Yeah, she's having coffee number two. Enjoy that sunshine and the great tunes. Here we go with Ella Langley and Morgan Wallen.

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0: Number one for Hot New Country, KX 94.7, Jade Eagleson and Lucky. We had Jason Aldean, Don't Tell on Me, and he'll be back in KX Country, in fact, right here in the Hammer. September 17th, TD Coliseum at 11:20. I'm Linda, and checking in on our KX Facebook page. We're chatting about what is left for you to do this summer. My gosh. Tomorrow, last day of July. And I'm going to check in on the KX Facebook page. We've got Amanda who said more camping. And I'm going to try paddle boarding for the first time. Amanda, let me know how it goes because I am anxious to try that as well. So definitely, okay, let me know and good luck. We got Zena, more traveling on our boat. Oh, how lovely. She even attached a photo here with a beautiful sunset. Lovely. Steve said, well, apparently either we've decided that we're going to be staying at our current trailer park or we're going to find a new one. That's all right. As long as you're trailering, have a good time. And Joanne, Portugal for 12 days, leaving next week. Been waiting for this trip for 30 years. Joanne, have an amazing time. Be safe and just, oh, eat all that wonderful food. Luke Combs is coming up. Josh Stumpf and Lainey Wilson.
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0: Oh, this is the kind of weather I absolutely love. When temperatures are mid to high 20s and just sunshine, no humidity, it is gorgeous. And then clear tonight as we drop down to 13. Tomorrow is going to be sunny and 28. Currently 25 in Mississauga. We have 27 in Burlington, 26 in Brantford. There's weather and more. 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

0: Robin from KX 94.7 Hang Tight, Honey. And you know what? That goes hand in hand with today being Share a Hug Day. Yeah. Hang tight, honey. 11:36, still to come, Chase Beckham, Taylor Swift is next.
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0: Number one for Hot New Country, KX 94.7, Evan Burrison with Southside of Sober, and Chase Beckham, 23. And many of you saw him perform that last Saturday at Route 905 at the Ancaster Fairgrounds. It's 11:48. Yes, we are catching up to lunchtime. News headlines. Top of the hour. A Hamilton man has been arrested in a Toronto cold case. We have victims of a double homicide. Also, a possible WestJet flight could be a strike. Look up, way up. Have you seen the moon? These stories and more coming up at noon with Laura Hampshire.
1: 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It is our final Boots and Hearts song of the day. Ultimately, it could land you at Boots and Hearts Saturday, August 8th to catch the Chicks, Thelma and James, and Tony Stevens. 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
0: Nothing but sunshine this afternoon. Temperature steady at 27, clear and 13 for this evening. And tomorrow, lots of sunshine again and a high of 28. It's 23 degrees in St. Catharines. We have 27 in Hamilton, 25 in Toronto. Weather and more at kxcountry.fm. Shania's on the way after Stella Lefty and Boston.

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2: Good afternoon, it's 12 o'clock. I'm Laura Hampshire with KX News for Dirt Depot and Bruce's Bins. Another gorgeous day. Right now it's 26 degrees, feels like 30. Here's what's making news this hour. A Hamilton man is facing a murder charge in connection with a cold case from nearly 20 years ago in Toronto. Detective Constable Stephen Smith says the victim's mother has always held out hope for an arrest.
3: When I called her yesterday and told her that we had solved it, she just couldn't believe it. She was unbelievably, I don't know if you'd use the word excited, but she was very happy that somebody is going to be held to account for the murder of her son.
2: The suspect, who's now 43, was arrested yesterday. The victim was strangled to death in September of 2006. The youngest victim of a double homicide in Stony Creek had just moved to the area from Yemen 10 years ago, along with his family of eight. 16-year-old Afef Benefif was a student at St. John Henry Newman and a member of the school's soccer team. He was shot and killed on Candlewood Drive yesterday alongside an 18-year-old man. The clock is ticking down to a possible strike by WestJet flight attendants and cabin crew. The union has issued a strike notice and the airline responded with its own for a lockout. If the two sides cannot manage to reach a new deal, a walkout could begin as early as Sunday. The YMCA's Camp Chippewa has been relocated following a pair of fires at Christie Lake Conservation Area. They caused extensive damage to the camp office and pavilion, while also limiting access to washroom facilities. Police are investigating, but the camp will remain closed for the remainder of this week and families will receive refunds. The conservation area will also stay closed today and tomorrow. The wildfire situation in northern Ontario is moving in a reassuring direction, with more than 80 fires being extinguished in the past 2 weeks. However, Natural Resources Minister Mike Harris says 159 wildfires are still raging, with 30 burning out of control. The minister says more than 150 Ontario fire crews are working to suppress the fires, along with more than 100 others from Mexico. Have you seen the full buck moon yet? If you look up to the sky tonight, you might also spy a fireball or two. At 10:36 this morning, the moon lined up on the exact opposite side of Earth from the sun, producing this month's full moon. It was named the buck moon due to the time of year when male deer begin to develop new antlers. In sports, the Winnipeg Blue Bombers host the BC Lions in the CFL tonight. The Blue Jays have the day off before hosting the Cardinals tomorrow. The Hamilton Cardinals visit the Barrie BayCats, while in the WNBA, the Toronto Tempo takes on Minnesota. Weather is next.
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6: Gorgeous afternoon with so much sunshine. A high of 27. Tonight we're dropping down to 13, clear skies, and then sunny and 28 tomorrow. On Saturday, mainly cloudy. There is chance of showers, a high of 25. Sunday, sun and cloud, chance of showers again, high of 24. And holiday Monday looks good. Sun and cloud, 25. 26 degrees now in Oakville. We have 27 in Milton and Burlington. There's weather and more at kxcountry.fm. I'm Linda. We're going to be playing Who Said It in just a few minutes. And keep listening for the Boots and Hard Song of the Day. That could get you a pair of passes to Saturday, August 8th lineup. That includes the Chicks. Kicking off our long ride is Luke Bryan. Most people are good.

0: Time for Hot New Country, KX 94.7 with Lindsay L. Want Me Back. Lindsay is just having the time of her life being out on the road with Shania Twain. She was part of the whole tour that Shania did in England, the UK with Harry Styles, and then Lindsay still on the road with her as Shania continues to promote her brand new album. Nice gig. It's 12:19. Who said it? And it's that time. Who said it is when I play you a song clip. This week, we're doing one word from a song, and if you can tell me who said it, you'll get one thumb up. Who said it and the title will give you two thumbs up. And when you text me your answer, include your first name. I love doing a shout out. All right, you ready? Here we go. Silverado. I knew you would like this one. Silverado. Is it easy peasy? Silverado. Okay. Text me your answer with your first name to 905-667-1947.
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0: Beautiful sunshine and breezy, a high of 27, clear and 13 tonight, sunny and 28 tomorrow. It's 26 in Brantford, 27 now in Burlington and Mississauga. Weather and more at kxcountry.fm. Okay, who said this? Silverado. Oh my goodness, so many of you playing today. It's almost hard for me to keep up. But shout out to Hillary, Christina, Rick, Stephanie, Nikki. We got Lily, Derek, Natasha, Paul, Victoria, Tom, Nelson, Oksana, Michelle, and everyone else. It was 2004. They wrote the song, recorded the song, and you know what? It never made it to number one, but it was a huge country club song. And we know it. We sing along to it. And let's do that now. Big and Rich, Save a Horse, Ride a Cowboy.

0: Joe Miller from KX, 94.7 Under the Influence. We had John Party, Heartache Medication, and Dallas Smith. His latest is Good Time Goes. We'll have a good time tomorrow morning, just after 9 o'clock. Dallas Smith will be joining yours truly. We'll have a little chat and find out what he's up to, other than the fact that he's going to be playing Festival of Friends tomorrow night. Gage Park, Hamilton, absolutely free. We will be there. Riley Green is coming up. We got some memories from Chad Brownlee and Russell Dickerson.
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0: Okay, try and say this three times real fast. 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

0: Number one for Hot New Country, KX 94.7, Russell Dickerson, Happened to Me. And Chad Bradley, Forever's got to start somewhere. We're 10 minutes away from 1 o'clock. Beautiful sunshine, 27 degrees in Hamilton. And mentioned earlier, it's National Share a Hug Day today. I always find that a simple hug could be the only medicine you need sometimes. So true. It's also Cheesecake Day today. And I have to admit, the best cheesecake I ever had, yes, was in New York City. I forget the restaurant at the top of my head, but it was in Manhattan. And I mean, hey, it's where it originates from. Cheesecake Day and a hug? We're good to go.
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0: A gorgeous sunny afternoon with a high of 28. It's going to be clear tonight as we drop down to 13. And then tomorrow, we do have a mix of sun and cloud. Environment Canada saying a 30% chance of a shower in the afternoon. We're not going to worry about that. Currently 27 in Hamilton, 26 in Toronto, 24 in St. Catharines. Weather and more at kxcountry.fm. I'm Linda. All set to roll into our long ride. And thank you so much for making us part of your Thursday. Kenny Chesney kicks it all off with his latest Carry On.

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1: Hey, it's Carter Faith. 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Betty is my fun little take on a cheating song. Betty's a Betty right now. She's sleeping. And here's my new song.
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0: 1 for Hot New Country, KX 94.7 High Valley, Single Man. We had Carter Faith with Betty in Alabama. It's a sing-along. I'm in a hurry at 1:18. I'm Linda. I came across this great article earlier this morning all about giving your chance to, giving yourself a chance to kick off your shoes, your flip-flops, whatever, and stand in the grass for a couple of minutes, bare feet on a cool grass. It's just one of those really great things that you can do in the summertime. But here's something even I think is better. Next time you pass a lake, a river, a fountain, stop and look at it for a minute. There's this real pull to water, and research behind it, they call it blue space. People who spend time near water tend to report lower stress and a calmer mood. It doesn't have to be at the cottage or a coastline. It could be a little creek when you go for a walk, 10 minutes by a pond with your coffee, and just sit there and take it in and enjoy that blue space. I like that. Tucker Wetmore is coming up. Cameron Whitcomb and Dustin Lynch.
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15: KX Weather.
0: Mainly sunny skies this afternoon. High of 28. Tonight we're dropping down to 13. Clear skies. And then tomorrow, a mix of sun and cloud. We may see an afternoon shower. Going to be warm. 28. It's 27 degrees now in Hamilton and Milton. 28 now in Oakville. There's weather and more at KXCountry.fm. Cameron Whitcomb coming up with his latest after Tucker Wetmore, Brunette.

0: and Merlot from KX94.7. She wowed the crowd with that one last weekend at Route 905 at the Ancaster Fairgrounds. And we had Dustin Lynch, too, with Small Town Boy. You know, Dustin is part of the Misty City Music Festival. He is with Jake Owen, Brooks and Dunn, John Party, Lone Star, Jackson Dean, and the list goes on. That's happening September 18th to the 20th. Fallsview Event Grounds in Niagara Falls. We have brand new Jelly Roll up next.
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0: Jelly Roll says this is one of his favorite songs to perform. 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

0: Number one for Hot New Country, KX 94.7 with Josh Ross and Hate How You Look. And Morgan Wallen, too, with Chasing You at 1:48. I'm Linda, checking in on our KX Facebook page as July winds down. What is left for you to do this summer? And honestly, a lot of you that have posted, you have a big list of things, which is fantastic. We've got Darlene. She said gardening, harvesting, and hopefully fall fairs. Yeah, because they start pretty early, don't they, for summertime. That sounds like a lot of fun. We've also got Pam, who said they're having their first memorial cornhole barbecue for a dear friend that we miss so much. More pool days, end of summer party with our besties, and just enjoying life. And that's what it's all about. Thank you, Pam. Ruth says backcountry camping on her paddleboard. Oh, very nice. And we have Steve. No, actually, it was Susan. Sorry. Gardening, grandkids, pool time, get away with the hubby, clean out the garage, long weekend at the cottage with gal pals. And she's squeezing in hand surgery in there, too. Well, you did take care, Susan, and enjoy everything else on that list. Okay, we've got Durham coming up just after 2. Lainey Wilson and John Mayer are next. In
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0: Enjoying a beautiful afternoon of sunshine and temperatures hovering around 28 degrees. Clear and 13 tonight and sunny and 28 tomorrow with just a slight chance of an afternoon shower. 28 degrees now in Burlington. We have 27 in Mississauga, 28 in Brantford. There's weather and more at kxcountry.fm. I'm Linda. We do have Durham coming up, and you know what? Because I didn't have the Boots and Hearts song of the day, he definitely will have it, okay? Good luck. Here is our thought of the day. Growing older is mandatory, but acting your age is completely optional. Have a great afternoon. Lady Wilson and John Mayer kicking off a long ride.

0: 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And I get everyone's attention.
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0: 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Kicking off our Thursday afternoon, Owen Rigling, Love, Hate, Love, and Thomas Rhett. We all want to die. Well, all us guys want to die a happy man at 216. Beautiful sunshine, 26 degrees in Hamilton. Clear skies hanging around for the next couple of days, inching closer and closer to our long August weekend. Hard to believe tomorrow is the final day of July. August hits on Saturday, and we've got mainly cloudy day for Saturday and same for Sunday. Sunshine does rear its beautiful face on our civic holiday Monday. Let's enjoy a great Thursday afternoon together, shall we? Limber up those texts and fingers, because we've got another pair of Boots and Hearts concert tickets for you this afternoon. You heard the song of the day this morning with Toph and Emily just after 8 a.m. You're going to hear that same song sometime this afternoon. When you do, text number 9 of the keyword Boots, and concert tickets will be yours for Boots and Hearts on Saturday, August the 8th, featuring the Chicks, Tony Stevens, Carolyn Don Johnson, Thelma and James, and many, many more. Be listening. Warm up those text and fingers. The song of the day coming sometime this aft. We got Jordan Davis on the way, the new one from the James Barker Band, and we're going to crack a beer with Luke Bryan up next.
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0: Another nice afternoon, and looking forward to another beautiful night in KX country. Clear skies overnight tonight, down to a low of 13 degrees. Tomorrow, lots of sunshine to start the day. A few clouds coming in for the afternoon. Tomorrow, a high of 28 degrees. All set for the long weekend. Saturday, it's cloudy with a chance of rain, a high of 26. Sunday, cloudy again with a chance of rain and a high of 25. Right now, beauty afternoon, 26 in Hamilton, 28 degrees in Oakville, and we got 28 in Milton. Weather and more at KX94.7.fm. 20 after 2, I'm Derm. Here's Luke Bryan.

0: number one for Hot New Country, KX 94.7. Jordan Davis turned this truck around, and new music from the James Barker Band. They've got a big show coming up. It's a benefit show for the Taste for Hospice at Balls Falls Conservation Area, September the 11th. 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All the details right there through the concerts page at KX94.7.fm. James Barker Band, the new song is called After Dark. 2:31, I'm Derm. We've got Tim McGraw coming up, and music from Old Dominion is next.
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0: 34, I'm Derm. You've seen these guys live. You know how good they are in concert. Old Dominion. Here's Hotel Key, KX 94.7. Well, it was down.

0: number one for Hot New Country, KX 94.7. Nate Haller, Thought About You, and we heard from Russell Dickerson and Worth Your Wild at 2:46. Beautiful Thursday afternoon. Gas prices, they are going up 3 cents a liter at midnight tonight. Going up just in time for the long weekend, so keep that in mind. Can't help the top up before midnight tonight. We are chatting food on the KX 94.7 Facebook page this afternoon. So many great international food options in Hamilton. So many amazing ethnic restaurants, and we're chatting about your favorite international food or international dish on the KX 94.7 Facebook page this afternoon. I guess if I had to pick one, I would probably go with Chinese food. Monica says, I'm with you, Derm. Give me a good old plate of Chinese. Andrew says, jerk chicken, my all-time favorite. Linda and I were in Jamaica about 6 or 7 years ago, and the jerk chicken on the barbecue down by the beach, absolutely unbelievable. Andrew, jerk chicken, good stuff. Anne Marie going Italian. Brad says Indian food. Yeah, butter chicken, pretty good. Don't forget the naan bread. Sean says Mexican for me. Love sizzling hot fajitas. And Lisa says, eek, I love Chinese, Indian, Thai, Greek. No way I could pick just one. Fair enough, Lisa. You can join the conversation on the Facebook page. I don't know about you, but now I'm hungry. Let's kick off another long ride of New Country. Ella Langley up next.
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0: There's skies overnight tonight. We're cooling down to a low of 13 degrees tomorrow. Sunshine to start the day. A few clouds coming in for the afternoon with a high of 28 degrees. Getting all set for the long weekend. Saturday, it's a cloudy day. There's a chance of rain with a high of 26. And Sunday, there's clouds again with a chance of rain and a high of 25 degrees. Right now, 26 in Burlington, 26 in Brantford. We're at 28 degrees in Mississauga. Weather and more at KX947.FM. 251, I'm Derm, and we're kicking off another long ride of New Country. Here's Ella Langley.

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0: 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Tim Hicks, What a Song Should Do, and Stella Lefty, what a great debut. She is turning some heads, great sound, and the song is called Boston. It's about her boyfriend, Vincent Mason, who is from Boston, and she wrote that song on a Boston brand piano. Stella Lefty at 314. I'm Derm. Let's get our first look at the early drive this aft. Here's Olivia.
1: Taking a first look at traffic this evening, there was some highway maintenance going on southbound on the 427 on-ramp at Rexdale and Derry. All the lanes are closed on that ramp. There's also a disabled vehicle southbound on the 410 ramp at Williams Parkway. All the lanes are closed in that one as well. There's a disabled vehicle Niagara-bound on the QEW at Mississauga Road. The right lane is closed because of that, causing some delays from...

0: basically Brown's line until southbound. And finally, there's another disabled vehicle westbound on the 401 at Regional Road 21. Two right lanes are closed there, and it is jammed in that area because of that one as well. KX94.7 traffic is brought to you in part by Strode's Barbecue and Deli in Brantford, fueling backyard get-togethers and family tables for generations. 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Strode's 403 Fairview Drive in Brantford. I'm Olivia Flanagan. More traffic in minutes on KX94.7.
1: Well, cloudy skies are being forecast for Saturday and for Sunday with a chance. And the way I'm saying that, it's just a chance of rain. So fingers crossed, all going to be good, because coming up on Saturday, the Fieldcote Memorial Park and Museum and Griffin House National Historic Site will be honoring Emancipation Day with a big free community celebration. 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Tennille Arts coming up. Music from Kane Brown with Caitlin and Corey Kent with Co Wetzel. They're next.
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1: Clear skies forecast overnight tonight. Lots of stars. Real nice evening. We're cooling down to a low of 13 degrees. Tomorrow, sunny start. Few clouds coming in for the afternoon with a high of 28. All set for the long weekend. Cloudy day Saturday. Chance of rain. High of 26. Clouds on Sunday. Chance of rain and a high of 25. Right now, 28 in Toronto. 26 in St. Catharines. 27 in Hamilton. Weather and more at KX947.FM. 20 after 3. I'm Derm. Your Boots and Hearts song of the day for concert tickets still to come sometime this afternoon. Here's Corey Kent and Co Wetzel.

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1: 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Both Alexa and Google Home, Tenille Arts, Don't Ruin Flowers, Kane and Caitlin Brown. What a great duet called Thank God. At 3:32, we got Zach Top up next.
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1: For Hot New Country, KX 94.7, Josh Ross. He says he grew up listening to his dad's Ozzy Osbourne records, Scared of Getting Sober, and Cody Johnson with The Painter. 3:46, update on the early drive, Olivia.
2: It seems like all those disabled vehicles have cleared, as well as the maintenance on the 427. To runabout on the QEW, still some major delays from southbound until Brown's Line. Niagara bound on the QEW just after Bronte. As you approach, the junction is very slow, and Niagara bound and Toronto bound getting on and off the Skyway just after the junction is slow as well. And upbound on the link, there's delays between Barton and King. I'm Olivia Flanagan. More traffic in minutes on KX 94.7.
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1: Another beautiful night tonight. Clear skies, lots of stars, cooling down nicely. A low of 12 degrees. Tomorrow, lots of sunshine to start the day. A few clouds coming in late afternoon. Tomorrow's Friday high, 28 degrees. Cloudy Saturday and Sunday with a slight chance of rain both days. Highs of 26 and 25. And lots of sunshine for our civic holiday Monday. Right now, 27 degrees in Hamilton, 26 in Milton. We're at 26 degrees in Oakville. Weather and more. KX947.FM. 10 to Forum, Durham, and Morgan Wallen.

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1: Good afternoon. 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I'm Holly Lynn with KX News. Checking traffic, here is Olivia.
2: Turnabout on the QEW. There are delays between Southdown and Browns Line. Niagara bound on the QEW is very slow from Burloak until the junction. As well, heading towards and away from the junction on the Skyway is extremely slow both ways as well. Lots of on and off delays eastbound on the 403 between Wilson and the Link as well. I'm Olivia Flanagan. More traffic in minutes on KX 94.7.
1: Making news this hour, a Hamilton man is facing a mischief charge after police say he threw a bottle of white paint at the Jewish Federation of Hamilton. The building was paint splattered in several areas of the overhead signage and the main entrance. The hate crime unit took over and arrested the 51-year-old. Anyone with additional info is asked to call. Three people have been sentenced after an organized liquor trafficking operation in the GTA was busted. Sentences included prison, periods of probation, and the forfeiture of seized alcohol, two vehicles, and more than 120 grand. The investigation with the LCBO and Halton and Toronto police found the trio distributing more than 1.3 million in stolen liquor throughout the GTA. We are learning more about the youngest victim in the double homicide in Stony Creek. 16-year-old Afef Binafif went to St. John Henry Newman and played on the school's soccer team. He and his family of eight immigrated here from Yemen 10 years ago. Binafif was shot to death on Candlewood Drive yesterday alongside an 18-year-old man. A Hamilton man is facing a murder charge in connection with a cold case from nearly 20 years ago in Toronto. Detective Constable Stephen Smith says the victim's mother has always held out hope for an arrest.
3: When I called her yesterday and told her that we had solved it, she just couldn't believe it. She was unbelievably, I don't know if you'd use the word excited, but she was very happy that somebody is going to be held to account for the murder of her son.
1: The suspect, now 43, was arrested yesterday. The victim was strangled to death in September of 2006. Christie Lake Conservation Area will be closed again tomorrow following an act of arson between $4 and $5 million to repair. Two buildings were destroyed while a third had evidence of attempted arson. All YMCA day camps, including Camp Chippewa, are not able to run. Police continue their investigation and ask anyone with information about the arson to contact them. And a suspected thief is answering to police after he was nabbed by the mounted unit of Hamilton Police. Two officers on horseback got word of someone breaking into a home in the Barton and John Street area. They galloped to the location and a man was arrested. The Tempo are looking for a bit of revenge as they look to defend home court against the Minnesota Lynx tonight. Toronto lost to the Lynx Tuesday. The medal total keeps rising for Canada at the Commonwealth Games in Scotland. Last check, 41 total with 14 gold. And the Hamilton Cardinals visit the Barrie BayCats tonight. Weather is next.
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7: Clear Clear skies overnight tonight. We're cooling down to a low of 12 degrees. Tomorrow, lots of sunshine to start the day. A few clouds rolling in late afternoon. Tomorrow's Friday high near 28 degrees. Long weekend upon us. Saturday, cloudy, chance of rain, a high of 26. Sunday, cloudy again, chance of rain with a high of 25. And lots of sunshine and mid-20s for Civic Holiday Monday. Right now, gorgeous afternoon, 27 in Hamilton, 27 in Burlington. We're at 28 in Mississauga. 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At 4:06, I'm Derm. Gas is going up 3 cents a liter at midnight tonight. We got Tennille Towns, we got Shaboozy and Jelly Roll coming up, and this is the Eli Young Band.

0: Number one for Hot New Country, KX94.7, Shaboozy and Jelly Roll with Amen. Shaboozy's brand new album, The Outlaw, Cherie Lee, and Other Western Tales, comes out tomorrow. And Shaboozy also working on a companion comic book to his new album. At 4:16, I'm Derm. A gorgeous Thursday afternoon. Let's get an update on that drive home. Olivia.
1: There's a disabled vehicle eastbound on the 401 in the express at Bathurst, closing the center lane. There's another disabled vehicle westbound on the 401 in the express at Dufferin, closing the right lane. So lots of delays in that area. Toronto bound on the QEW is still super slow from Silth down until Brown's Line. Niagara bound, it is slow between Burloak and the junction. Getting off and on at the Skyway near the junction side is extremely slow both ways. And then past Centennial, Niagara bound on the QEW is slow until 50 Road and upbound on the link. Extreme delays between the QEW and King. I'm Olivia Flanagan. More traffic in minutes on KX94.7.
0: Lots to do in Hamilton over the long weekend and Saturday. 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Kenny Chesney coming up, and 10 years ago, this guy played 5 sold-out shows right here in Hamilton, and he is coming up next.
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0: Clear skies overnight tonight, another beautiful evening in KX country. Overnight cooling down nicely, a low of 12 degrees. Tomorrow, lots of sunshine to start the day. A few clouds coming in late afternoon. Tomorrow's high near 28. A cloudy day Saturday, cloudy day Sunday. Chance of rain both days, highs of 26 and 25. Right now, 27 in St. Catharines, 27 in Hamilton. We're at 27 degrees in Toronto. Weather and more at KX947.FM. 422 on Durham, 10 years ago. Has it been that long? This guy played 5 sold-out shows right here in Hamilton. Here's Garth Brooks.

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0: Number one for Hot New Country, KX 94.7, Tyler Joe Miller, I Would Be Over Me Too, and Blake Shelton, great song. Does remind me of Bon Jovi's Wanted Dead or Alive. Stay country or die trying. 4:35. Here's Olivia.
1: There's a disabled vehicle eastbound on the 401 in the express at Bathurst. The center lane is closed. Another disabled vehicle westbound on the 401 in the express as well. Just before at Dufferin, one right lane's closed there. So all these problems are causing delays back until Martin Grove, I would say. Toronto bound on the QEW, delays between Southdown and Browns line. Still Niagara bound, still very slow between Appleby line and the junction. Toronto bound and Niagara bound, getting on and off the Skyway is still very slow, and upbound on the Red Hill is jammed between the QEW and King. KX 94.7 traffic is brought to you in part by Eastgate Ford in Hamilton, Hamilton's largest Ford dealership with more new and pre-owned inventory at reduced prices. 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I'm Olivia Flanagan, more traffic in minutes on KX 94.7.
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0: 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Tyler Joe Miller, Sully Burrows, and Put It On Me. Old Dominion and Making Some Good Time. 4:48, I'm lost in time. Let's get an update on the drive. Here's Olivia.
1: Toronto bound on the QEW is still slow from southbound until Browns Line. Niagara bound on the QEW, it's just jammed between Appleby Line and the junction, and heading through the junction onto the Skyway, it's a slow go as well. Upbound on the Red Hill is very slow between the QEW and King, and eastbound on the 403 between Highway 52 and the Link is very slow as well. I'm Olivia Flanagan, more traffic in minutes on KX 94.7.
0: Holly Lynn coming up from the newsroom at 5 o'clock. Music from Kane Brown. We got the Rec Laws on the way. 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
0: Clear skies overnight tonight, down to a low of 12 degrees. Tomorrow, sunny start, few clouds rolling in late afternoon, a high of 28. Clouds, chance of rain Saturday, 26. Clouds, chance of rain on Sunday, and a high of 25. Right now, it's Daryl Sittler across the board. We got 27 degrees in Burlington, 27 degrees in Oakville, and 27 in Hamilton. Weather and more, KX 94.7.fm at 4:52. 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
7: Good afternoon. It is 5 o'clock. I'm Holly Lynn with KX News. Checking traffic. Here's Olivia.
6: There is that disabled vehicle still eastbound on the 401 and the Express at Bathurst, closing the center lane. To run about on the QEW, slow between Southdown and Cawthra. Niagara bound on the QEW is very slow from Appleby Line through the junction, heading on to the Skyway as well. And Toronto bound through the Skyway, getting through the junction as well, has some delays. I'm Olivia Flanagan. More traffic in minutes on KX 94.7.
7: Making news this hour, the Hamilton Police Hate Crime Unit is laying a mischief charge after the Jewish Federation building in Hamilton was vandalized with paint. Earlier this month, a man threw a bottle of white paint on the building, splattering several areas of the overhead signage and main entrance. A 51-year-old Hamilton man is charged. Witnesses are encouraged to come forward. Halton Police, in partnership with Toronto Police and the LCBO, are wrapping up their investigation into an organized liquor trafficking operation in the GTA. Three people, all from North York, were sentenced earlier this month. These ranged from prison to periods of probation and the forfeiture of seized alcohol, two vehicles, and more than $120,000 in cash. The trio distributed more than $1.3 million in stolen liquor throughout the GTA. One of the victims of a double homicide in Stony Creek loved to play soccer. 16-year-old Afef Benafif went to St. John Henry Newman and was on the Cardinals soccer team. He moved here from Yemen with his family a decade ago. The teen and another were killed yesterday in what's believed to be an act of retaliation. Toronto police believe they have solved a nearly 20-year-old murder. Detective Sergeant Stephen Smith says a Hamilton man was arrested yesterday for the 2006 death of 21-year-old Patrick Santos.
8: Patrick's family has lived with the pain of this loss while searching for answers. While nothing will ever bring Patrick back, today we can say that the person we allege to be responsible for taking his life has been identified.
7: Investigators are trying to determine a motive and believe there could be other suspects involved. All YMCA day camps at Christie Lake Conservation Area are closed, as is the conservation area, after a deliberately set fire devastated two pavilions and damaged a third. The fire was set yesterday morning. Anyone who has information on who may have done this is urged to call. Damage is between $4 and $5 million. And no horsing around. Yesterday in Hamilton, the mounted unit responded to a report of a man breaking into a home on Barton East near John. Officers saddled up and successfully arrested the thief. Perhaps a few sugar cubes today for Lincoln, Ticat, and Riley. The Toronto Tempo host the Minnesota Lynx tonight in the second half of a home-and-home. Minnesota beat Toronto Tuesday. Blue Jays are off tonight with St. Louis coming to the Dome for a weekend series. The Hamilton Cardinals are up in Barrie to play the Baycats. The Argos, they have a bye week in the CFL. Week 9 kicks off in Winnipeg tonight with the Bombers hosting the BC Lions. Weather is next.
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1: Clear skies, lots of stars overnight tonight. We're cooling down to a low of 12 degrees. Sunny start tomorrow. Late afternoon clouds rolling in, high of 28. Saturday, it's a cloudy day. There's a chance of rain with a high of 26. And for Sunday, pretty much the same deal, a cloudy day with a chance of rain and a high of 25. Right now, a beauty afternoon, 27 in Hamilton, 27 degrees in Oakville, and we got 27 in Milton. Weather and more at KX947.FM. At 5:04, I'm Derm. It's quitting time. Gas prices, they're going up 3 cents a liter at midnight tonight. We got George Burge with Luke Bryan coming up, Laney and John Mayer. Let's roll. Here's Tucker Wetmore.

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1: Hey, y'all. Lainey Wilson here. This is my new song, Phone Keys Wallet. Boy, you know I lose my head. Phone Keys Wallet is about finding somebody who loves you for every messy, imperfect, chaotic version of yourself.
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0: Oh, I sure do. I've been listening religiously all week.
1: We appreciate it, Lindy. Congratulations. Your perseverance has paid off. Got your text of the keyword boots, text number 9, and we've got some concert tickets for you.
0: Woohoo! Thank you so much.
1: Boots and Hearts, Burles Creek Event Park next Saturday, August the 8th. What a great lineup. The Chicks, Thelma and James, Tony Stevens, Carolyn Don Johnson, and more. And Lindy, concert tickets are yours. You're going to Boots.
0: Amazing. Thank you. Thank you. Thank you.
1: Thank you, Lindy. Congratulations. Congratulations, we have our final Boots and Hearts Song of the Day tomorrow morning with Toff and Emily just after 8 a.m. Let's get an update on the drive home. Olivia.
2: There's a new collision Niagara-bound on the QEW at the 427. One center lane is closed, but doesn't seem to be causing any delays yet. As well, there is a new collision Niagara-bound on the QEW at Eastport on the Skyway. One right lane is closed because of that one. As well, Toronto-bound QEW, there are delays between Southdown and Cawthra just before that collision. And Niagara-bound from Appleby Line 3. Through the junction, getting onto the Skyway is extremely slow as well because of that collision and up on the link delays between Barton and King. I'm Olivia Flanagan. More traffic in minutes on KX94.7.
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1: Skies tonight, beautiful night to walk the dog. Overnight, we're cooling down to a low of 12 degrees. Tomorrow, lots of sunshine to start the day. A few clouds coming in late afternoon. Tomorrow's high, 28. On the way to kick off the long weekend, Saturday, we got a cloudy day. There's a chance of rain with a high of 26. Sunday, clouds again, chance of rain and the high of 25. Right now, 28 in Mississauga, 27 degrees in Burlington. We got 27 degrees in Hamilton. Weather and more at KX947.FM. 521, I'm Darm. Here's Megan Maroney.

0: Number one for Hot New Country, KX 94.7, George Burge, Luke Bryan, Ride, Ride, Ride, and Lainey Wilson with John Mayer, Phone, Keys, Wallet, 516. I'm Derm. We heard from Tony Stevens, Whiskey in Colorado, and that was our KX 94.7 Boots and Hearts song of the day. 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
0: 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How are you?
1: I am a heck of a lot better now, Derm. How are you doing?
0: I'm very well, thank you. 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

0: 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And Dirk Bentley, Gold 531. Olivia.
1: There was a new disabled vehicle westbound on the 401 and the collector ramp at James Snow Parkway. The center lane is closed because of that one. As well, on the Skyway Niagara bound on the QEW, there was a collision at Eastport. One right lane's closed. And finally, there is another collision Niagara bound on the QEW at the 427, the left lane. Two left lanes are closed because of that one. Niagara bound on the QEW, it is jammed from Appleby line through the junction, all on the Skyway as well, and upbound on the link delays between Barton and King. I'm Olivia Flanagan, more traffic in minutes on KX94.7.
0: And I just got a note from Linda on the KX94.7 text line. Thank you, Linda, letting us know that the 403 eastbound collision in the right-hand lane just past Main Street. Do expect delays. Tim and the Glory Boys coming up and Faith Hill up next.
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0: 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That's Tim and the Glory Boys, If I Go Missing, and Bailey Zimmerman's Chevy Silverado. 5:45, update on the drive. Here's Olivia.
1: There's a new disabled vehicle eastbound on the 401 at Carlingview Drive. Two center lanes are closed because of that. There was another collision, Niagara bound, on the QEW at the 427. Two left lanes are closed there, as well as a disabled vehicle westbound on the 401 at the Collector Ramp at James Snow Parkway. The center lane's closed because of that one. And on the Skyway, Niagara bound, on the QEW at Eastport Drive, one right lane is closed, and that is causing delays back until Appleby Line. KX 94.7 traffic is brought to you in part by Halton Auto Lease. 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I'm Olivia Flanagan. More traffic in minutes on KX 94.7.
0: Long weekend almost upon us, and for 50 years, the Festival of Friends has been down at Gage Park on the August long weekend, and this year is going to be a spectacular. And a great thing about the Festival of Friends, other than the amazing food and the great people and the great location, is it is absolutely free. 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Sunday afternoon, it is the 50th anniversary All-Star Celebration with Blackie and the Rodeo Kings as the backup band, and they're going to welcome all kinds of incredible guests up onto the stage, including our good friend Tay Bay. The weekend at Gage Park and the 50th annual Festival of Friends getting underway tomorrow afternoon. Hope we can see you down there. Megan Patrick coming up before 6 o'clock. 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
0: Clear clear skies overnight tonight. Lots of stars, a beautiful moon. We're going to be down to a low of 12 degrees. Tomorrow, sunny start, few clouds rolling in late afternoon. Tomorrow's high to hit about 28 degrees. Long weekend almost upon us. Clouds, chance of rain on Saturday with a high of 26. Sunday, we got clouds, a chance of rain and a high of 25. Right now, 28 in Toronto, 27 in Hamilton, 27 degrees in St. Catharines. Weather and more at KX947.FM. 10 to 6, I'm Derm and Shimbuzi. We'll be right back.

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2: Good evening. It is 6 o'clock. I'm Holly Lynn with KX News. Checking traffic. Here's Olivia.
3: That collision, Niagara Bound on the QEW, has cleared, but there are still major delays back before Walker's Line. As well, there's still that collision eastbound on the 403 at Main Street. Two right lanes are closed, and it is just jammed in that area back until Highway 6. Toronto Bound on the QEW, still delays between Southdown and Cawthra. I'm Olivia Flanagan. More traffic in minutes on KX94.7.
2: Making news this hour, a Hamilton man is facing a murder charge in connection with a cold case from nearly 20 years ago in Toronto. Detective Constable Stephen Smith says the victim's mother has always held out hope for an arrest.
4: When I called her yesterday and told her that we had solved it, she just couldn't believe it. She was unbelievably, I don't know if you'd use the word excited, but she was very happy that somebody is going to be held to account for the murder of her son.
2: The suspect, now 43, was arrested yesterday. The victim was strangled to death in September of 2006. Three people have been sentenced after an organized liquor trafficking operation in the GTA was busted. Sentences included prison, periods of probation, and the forfeiture of seized alcohol, two vehicles, and more than 120 grand. The investigation, in partnership with the LCBO and Halton and Toronto Police, found the trio distributing more than 1.3 million in stolen liquor throughout the GTHA. A Hamilton man is facing a mischief charge after police say he threw a bottle of white paint at the Jewish Federation of Hamilton. The building was paint splattered in several areas of the overhead signs and the main entrance. The hate crime unit took over and arrested the 51-year-old. Anyone with additional information is asked to call. We are learning more about the youngest victim in the double homicide in Stony Creek. 16-year-old Afef Benefif went to St. John Henry Newman and played on the school's soccer team. He and his family of eight immigrated here from Yemen 10 years ago. Benefif was shot to death on Candlewood Drive yesterday morning alongside an 18-year-old man. Christie Lake Conservation Area will be closed again tomorrow following an act of arson. It's caused between $4 and $5 million in damage. Two buildings were destroyed while a third had evidence of attempted arson. All YMCA day camps, including Camp Chippewa, are not able to run. Police do continue investigating and ask anyone with information about the arson to contact them. And models are wanted for the fashion showcase at Hamilton Supercrawl. An open casting call is being held at Bridgeworks on Monday, August 10th. All ages, ethnicities, and genders are welcome. If you can't make it, there's also a form to fill out online. Supercrawl runs from September 11th until the 13th. The Tempo looking for a bit of revenge as they look to defend home court against the Minnesota Lynx tonight. Toronto lost to the Lynx on Tuesday. The medal total keeps rising for Canada at the Commonwealth Games in Scotland. Last check, 41 total, 14 gold. And the Hamilton Cardinals visit Barrie tonight to take on the Baycats. Weather is next.
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0: clear skies overnight tonight. We're cooling down to a low of 12 degrees. Tomorrow, a sunny start. Few clouds rolling in late afternoon. Tomorrow's high, 28 degrees. And then we're all set for the long weekend. Saturday, a cloudy day. There is a chance of rain with a high of 26. And for Sunday, again, cloudy, chance of rain and 25. Right now, we're at 28 in Milton, 28 in Oakville, 27 degrees in Hamilton. Weather and more at KX947.FM. 6:05, I'm Derm into our Thursday night. Gas prices, they're going up about 3 cents a liter at midnight tonight. We got Cole Wetzel with Jesse Murph on the way, Josh Stumpf, and this is Jordan Davis.

0: Cawthra and Agarbound, it's still really slow from Walker's Line through the junction onto the Skyway. Still dealing with the effects from that collision, Niagara-bound on the Skyway as well. And Toronto-bound on the Skyway delays from about halfway across the bridge until you reach the junction. I'm Olivia Flanagan. More traffic in minutes on KX94.7.
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2: 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Spider-Man Brand New Day opens up tonight, projected to have one of the biggest opening weekends in box office history, with North American earnings estimated at about $250 million and the worldwide debut potentially reaching $800 million. Not bad for 3 days. 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American Idol has been renewed for a 25th season. Auditions will begin on August the 25th. Video auditions are allowed. Contestants must be 15 years of age. And people are buying up white Samoyeds because Taylor Swift and Travis Kelce have one. The couple was photographed arriving in Palm Beach with their fluffy pup, and since then, searches for Samoyed puppies for sale have jumped some 25%. Happy 63rd birthday to Phoebe Buffay. Lisa Kudrow celebrates today, and Arnold Schwarzenegger celebrates his 79th. Jason Aldean coming up, and we got Travis Tritt next.
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2: Say clear skies overnight tonight. We're cooling down to a low of 12 degrees. Lots of sunshine to get the day going tomorrow. Clouds rolling in, but not till late afternoon. Tomorrow's high near 28. Clouds going to be hanging around both Saturday and Sunday. There's a chance of rain both days. Highs of 26 Saturday and 25 on Sunday. Right now, 28 in Mississauga, 27 in Burlington, 27 degrees in Hamilton. Weather and more at KX947.FM. At 6:22, I'm Derm. Here's Travis Tritt.

0: Number one for Hot New Country, KX 94.7, Evan Burrison, South Side of Sober. Co Wetzel, Jesse Murph taking the high road, 617. Let's get an update on the drive, Olivia.
1: There's a collision eastbound on the 403 at Main Street. One right lane's closed there. Turnabout on the QEW still delays from southbound until

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0: 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The Reklaws, they got a big show coming to the legendary Key to Bala at the end of the summertime. Reklaws at the Key, August the 29th. Never drinking again, 6:32, Olivia.
1: There is still that collision eastbound on the 403 at Main Street. One right lane is closed because of that one. Also, thank you to the traffic spotter who reported that. That is causing delays all the way back until Garner Road. Toronto bound on the QEW, still delays between Southdown and Cawthra. Niagara bound, it is still slow on the QEW between Walker's Line through the junction and heading on to the Skyway as well. Toronto bound, heading through the Skyway is slow as you approach the junction. KX 94.7 traffic is brought to you in part by Hamilton Conservation Authority. 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I'm Olivia Flanagan. We're Traffic in Minutes on KX 94.7.
0: We got Tyler and Tyler coming up, and Taylor is next.
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0: 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Tyler Joe Miller, Under the Influence. Tyler Hubbard, 5'9". And Taylor Swift, I Knew It, I Knew You. Two Tylers and a Taylor. At 6:46, some Durham. Final look at the drive for the day. Here's Olivia.
1: Taking a final look at traffic this evening, there is still that collision eastbound on the 403 at Main Street. One right lane's closed there, and it is causing a lot of delays back until the link, basically. Toronto bound on the QBW, still delays between southbound and Cawthra. Niagara bound, delays between Ford Drive and Trafalgar. Got some relief, and that picks up at Appleby Line as you head through the junction onto the Skyway. And Toronto bound on the Skyway heading towards the junction, got delays as well. KX 94.7 traffic is brought to you in part by Eastgate Ford in Hamilton, Hamilton's largest Ford dealership with more new and pre-owned inventory at reduced prices. 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I'm Olivia Flanagan with traffic on KX 94.7.
0: We're coming up on 7 o'clock. Mikey's up, and we're all set to kick off another long ride of new country. 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
0: Clear skies overnight tonight. Lots of stars cooling down nicely. A low of 12 degrees. Nice night for a walk. Tomorrow, lots of sunshine to get the day going. Clouds going to be rolling in, but not till late afternoon. Tomorrow's high, very nice at 28 degrees. Saturday and Sunday, we got mainly cloudy days with a chance of rain both days. Highs of 26 and 25. And for our holiday Monday, lots of sunshine and a high near 26. Right now, beautiful night. 27 in Hamilton, 27 in St. Catharines. We've got 28 in Toronto. Weather and more at KX947.FM. 651, I'm Derm. A reminder, gas is going up 3 cents a liter at midnight tonight. I'll be topping up on my way home. Have yourself an awesome Thursday night. Mikey's up, and we're kicking off another long ride of New Country with Stella Lefty. We'll see you.

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0: 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Dean Brody's A Man Without a Woman. Brooks and Dunn 2 with My Maria. The Misty City Music Festival will be here before you know it. 3 nights in September. September 18th, 19th, and 20th. The 20th will be headlined by Brooks and Dunn. 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You can grab your full weekend passes right now up on the concerts page at kx947.fm. How you doing? It's Mikey. Welcome on in. One step closer to the long weekend. Hope it's a long weekend for you as we gear up for the civic holiday. Now, if you want to get in touch with yours truly at any point this evening, a couple of ways you can do so. Hit me up on the socials. 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Let's have some fun tonight, shall we? I've got Dylan Scott on the way, and Luke Combs gets us right back into another long ride of new country up next.
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Tay Bay is going to be a part of that all-encompassing 50th anniversary celebration.

0: 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We are streaming it worldwide on our KX 94.7 app this evening with Kyle McKierney's Rear View. Who do you think fights more at a Riley Green show, men or women? Riley has the answer, and we'll fill you in coming up. And Keith Urban will get us right back into another long ride of New Country straight ahead.
1: 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And that's not all. 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
0: Okay, check this out. Riley Green, in a recent interview, said that the fights that happen to break out at his shows are mostly among the women. He says it's always the girls. Girl fights are always way more serious than the guy fights. He says, I'm always surprised, too, at the song that they get in a fight during. Like, there's been a couple of times I've been up there singing the song, I Wish Grandpa's Never Died, or the song Jesus Saves, and all I see are two women getting into a fight with one another. I do have the latest from Riley coming up for you. Maybe alcohol might be involved as we get you right back into another long ride tonight with Keith Urban on KX 94.7.